Everybody twists now. Yeah, the Isley Brothers, the pride of Cincinnati, Ohio. That's from 1962. I couldn't remember if Jimi Hendrix was in the band that early. Actually, it was a year or two after that, so that's not who we heard on this tune, Twistin' with Linda. Before that, great New Orleans guy. That

tune's all about that greasy groove. Alvin Robinson, 1964, produced by Lieber and Stoller. We heard the classic Fever. Before that, guy they used to call the Sheik of Shake. He wore a turban on stage and was quite the performer, dancer on stage. In fact, a lot of people think that the Godfather James Brown stole some moves from him. Don't know if that's true, but that was 1951. I Rule My House. And speaking of the Godfather, we started the set off with 1964's Tell Me What You're Gonna Do. I'll tell you what I'm gonna do. Right back into another set with one of our favorite doo-wop groups here on the jukebox. They had around 20 top 10 hits, formed in the mid-40s, moderate success, and then late 40s, I think it was 50, Ahmet Erdogan with Atlantic Records signed them, and they had a number one hit that year with Fool, Fool, Fool. Really good run from 1950 to 60. The Clovers is who I'm talking about. We will hear from 1958, All About You on the R&B Jukebox. Kuvo Jazz, thanks for being here.

0: Yeah, what a great tune. Smokey Robinson and the Miracles. Just reminded by one of our longtime listeners. That's one of those tunes that was recorded and then became a hit a couple of years later. This one comes from the 20th Century Masters Millennium Collection. And it's got it as a 1970 hit on the Tamla label. But I believe it was 67-ish that it was recorded. Such a great groove. Gotta love those genius Motown musicians. Tears of a Clown. Before that, we heard from Nappy Brown, 1957 tune that, of course, we know Ray Charles' version. But Nappy Brown, what a great artist, was with a gospel group called the Selah Jubilee Singers. Had a good run at Savoy Records from the mid-50s to mid-60s, about four or so top 25 hits. And The Right Time is the name of the tune. Before that, we heard from Thurston Harris, 1957. We know him here from the Lamplighters, one of those L.A. groups from the early 50s, and then he signed with Aladdin in the late 50s. Had a couple of hits, but Little Bitty Pretty One, that was the biggest hit, and that comes from an album of that same title. Fine, Fine Frame started the set off with The Clovers, All About You. This music is all about you, and when we come back, we're going to sprinkle some more doo-wop into the evening.
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0: We will see you there. All right, 1955 is the year of this one. One of those doo-wop groups from the south side of Chi-Town. This one features a great rhythm section, some great guitar. And it's one of those groups that went with a play on a flower name, since all the other doo-wop groups were doing birds and cars. But it's great to hear doo-wop stuff with a good solid groove. This is probably their most recognizable tune. We will hear the Dandeliers with Chop Chop Boom on the R&B Jukebox.

How about that one? You know, we lost Solomon Burke on this date in 2010. In fact, he died on 10-10-10. And our beloved Sam Mayfield, who hosts the All Blues Show, played in his band for many years. And he reminded me of that. And I thought I'd feature that tune. It shows Solomon's genius. I mean, that was a country crossover tune. It got play on both R&B and country radio. I love that tune from 1961, Atlantic, just out of reach of my two empty arms. Before that, we ripped it up with Little Richard, 1956, on the Specialty label. Before that, The Jive 5 from 1962. That one features Eugene Pitt on vocals. He formed that group in Brooklyn, and that was one of those groups that made that transition from doo-wop to soul pretty well. We heard from Sam Hawkins, 1965, on Blue Cat Records. This was later picked up by Sun and distributed by them, I think, but you won't hear this tune anywhere else. I Know It's All Right. Sam Hawkins started this set off with the Dandeliers, Chop Chop Boom. We will keep chop-chopping here and go to 1966. Feature Tammy Terrell. I don't know if she had changed her name from Montgomery to Terrell when this tune came out in 66. It's a Stevie Wonder composition. And Tammy, what a storied career in such a short period of time. We know all the duets with Marvin Gaye, but she worked with James Brown, David Ruffin of the Temptations. And what a great catalog. We will hear 1966, excuse me, All I Do Is Think About You on the R&B Jukebox.

0: Yes, the MLB playoffs are upon us, and I hope your team is in the hunt. And you can root for your favorite team. In my case, you have to root against your least favorite team, but it's still so much fun to watch baseball. That was Mabel Scott, who got her big break with Cab Calloway in 1932. We heard from 1950, Baseball Boogie. Before that, the great Sugar Pie DeSanto, we love her around here, 1965. Kind of a nice waltz, bluesy waltz. Singing background there is actually Etta James, and we may hear from her a little bit later. But that comes from an album called Go-Go Power, which since I got that probably a couple of years ago, I just can't get enough of that record. There's so many great tunes on it. Somewhere Down the Line was the tune we heard. Before that, The Robins. That's when Carl Gardner and Bobby Nunn were still in the group before they went to the Coasters. 1955, we heard I Must Be Dreaming, and started the set off with Tammy Terrell, 1966, All I Do Is Think About You. When we come back after a short break, it will be The Queen of Soul.
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0: My favorite Sunday show. Okay. 1969, Aretha did a cover of a probably the number one hit from Canadian legends, The Band. And she covered a number of hits for Atlantic Records. In fact, the B-side of this is actually The Tracks of My Tears. But we are going to hear the tune entitled The Wait on the R&B Jukebox.

0: Yeah, a great doo-wop group, but that one has rock and roll written all over it. A group that, well, two groups, they merged, the Clefts and the Silvertones, and they became the Cleftones. What we heard was from 1956, a group of teens, 16 to 18, quit school and just went for it. And like I say, a little more rock and roll than doo-wop, but we love that tune, Can't We Be Sweethearts. Kind of a little taste also of what we will do in the first Saturday in December. We have our doo-wop show, our December doo-wop show, and it is it's a lot of fun. I hope you guys will mark it on your calendar. Before that, we heard from Major Lance, Curtis Mayfield protege, if you will. Is the name of the tune, 1963, probably the most well-known tune from him, and started that last set off with the Queen of Soul, Aretha Franklin, doing the band song, The Wait. All right, when we come back, we're going to do a special dedication, feature a really nice Sam Cooke tune.
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0: Yeah. Well, about 4 years ago, the R&B Jukebox lost a beloved family member, Spencer Jamison Clark. And Spencer was a great young man who loved music, all types of music, but really liked Sam Cooke. We lost him way too young, and of course we play a lot of Sam on the jukebox, but this one you are not going to hear anywhere else. I picked this tune out to honor Spencer's memory. We play it once a year. It's from an incredible album called Cook's Tour, and we're going to hear the song entitled The Japanese Farewell Song on the R&B Jukebox.

Yeah, we originally knew them as the, I believe, the Hollywood Four Flames, and then they changed their names to the Jets, and then they were the Ebb Tides and the Satellites, and I think they settled, at least for a while, on the Hollywood Flames. That was 1957. We heard Buzz, Buzz, Buzz. Love that one. Before that, Etta James, written by Eddie Bo, and it features Paul Gayton. You hear his name a lot on the jukebox. Really prolific orchestra leader from New Orleans. Did a lot of stuff with some really great artists. 1960 was the year of that tune, My Dearest Darling. Let's see, we heard from Louis Jordan, 1955, Chicken Back, one of our jump blues treasures, of course, and started the set off with Sam Cooke, the Japanese Farewell Song. All right, we're hearing from a lot of people, a lot of phone calls coming in and trying to get to as many texts as possible, but a few people checking in, the McDermotts out in Arkansas, Mr. Perricone up in Steamboat. We've got Shelly and Myla cuddling up and listening to the jukebox. Joe, thanks for calling. Judy, Ian, Donato, Richard out in North Carolina, and definitely a shout-out. We've got a lot of listeners in the panhandle of Florida, and I know you just went through quite the ordeal. Hope everyone is safe, and just keep hanging in there. All right, let's move on to, let's do some Gary U.S. Bonds. I love this tune. It's from 1962 on the Le Grand label, and most of his success came in his first 2 years, and he had like five or six top 10 hits. The first one was, the biggest one was Quarter to Three, if you remember that one, and a little bit of resurgence in the early 80s. But we're going to hear the tune that I hope you will echo these sentiments. I dig this station on the R&B Jukebox, Kuvo Jazz. Happy Saturday.

0: Yeah. So many great covers of that one. Of course, we know Eddie Floyd. I think his was in 66. But Wilson Pickett on that great album, The Wicked Pickett. We've played versions by the Capitals here, but this was a really fun one, I thought, from Otis and Carla. Otis Redding and Carla Thomas. Great album title as well for this one, King and Queen. Love that one. Sending that one out to Susan down in L.A. When I say L.A., don't assume it's Los Angeles. The Panhandle of Florida we often call Lower Alabama. So next time you hear, don't make the assumption. Knock on wood. Before that, Doris Troy, 1963. Really bizarre to me that she only had one real hit with Just One Look. But she was such a great writer and performer out in Britain. Those artists knew how great she was. She performed a lot over there and a lot of studio work here in the U.S. We heard Lazy Days. Before that, Clarence, Frogman, Henry, kind of had that Fats Domino kind of groove, and that would figure because he is one of those New Orleans guys, singer, piano man, protege of Fats and Professor Longhair. And a lot of times musicians are uncredited, but we mentioned earlier Paul Gayton being on one of those tracks. He also did work on this one as well. Troubles. Before that, I added that one in kind of last minute. The Frim Fram Sauce, that's 1945. Rhythm and Blues before it was called Rhythm and Blues. And great trio with Oscar Moore on guitar, Wesley Prince on bass. And everybody always asks me, what is, you know, they say Frim Fram Sauce with the Austin Fay with Shafafa on the side. No one knows what Austin Fay with Shafafa on the side is. It doesn't exist, I don't think. If you know otherwise, please text me. And started the set off with Gary U.S. Bonds, I Dig This Station. We hope you dig it. And when we come back, we're going to hear from the Satin Tones.
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0: Yeah.

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I got out of my seat and when Flo arose, she said, hold it, Daddy, while I powder my nose. I sat back down with a smiling face while she went down to the powder place with my green.

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I didn't know how long Flo had been gone, but a nose powder sure didn't take that long. I left the place with tears in my eyes as I waved Lincoln and Jackson last goodbye.

Greenbacks is the B-side to a tune called Blackjack. So I'm wondering if maybe Ray was at the table, won big playing Blackjack, and then wrote the tune Greenbacks. I don't know. It sounds plausible. That's from my 1955 Brother Ray from the Atlantic Rhythm and Blues, 1947 to 1974 box set. Boy, that's a great one to have. Before that, we heard from the Spinners. A lot of people don't know they were an early doo-wop group. Of course, you recognize the indistinguishable voice of Bobby Smith. They did 6 or 7 years at Motown, and then, of course, all those great 70s hits on Atlantic. This one was 1961 on the Tri-Fi label, Love, I'm So Glad I Found You. Before that, we heard from Ruth Brown, 1953. Speaking of Atlantic Records, that was the nickname for that label, the house that Ruth built. Ruth Brown was a star. We heard Mama, He Treats Your Daughter Mean. Started the set off with Foot Stomp in Time by the Satin Tones. Sending that one out to Tom and Amy because they're stomping at the Dougherty Speakeasy right now. Hope y'all are having fun. All right, so speaking of speakeasies and drinking, going to send this one out to Richard out in North Carolina. This is about a beverage that you probably would not have had at your table back in the day. Certainly would not have seen it at any of your fine dining establishments. Very budget-conscious people bought this drink called Thunderbird. What's the word, Thunderbird? What's the price? 30 twice on the R&B jukebox.

0: Yeah, some nice Northern Soul in that set. Squeeze some of that in there. That was the Olympics with Baby Do the Philly Dog. We heard from, who else? Shep and the Limelight. Some great doo-wop there. Daddy's Home, that's 1961. We heard from Syl Johnson. That's one of my favorite Northern Soul tunes. It's got such a nice sound to it. That great warm Northern Soul. Do You Know What Love Is? 1965. Syl Johnson started the set off with Bobby and Buddy. What's the word? Thunderbird. Well, the fastest 2 hours in radio is coming to a close. We'll try to squeeze in another tune or so after this.
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Well, that means my time is up. It has been a blast sharing this music with you tonight. So much great stuff came to us during the golden age of rhythm and blues, and we appreciate all of your support, especially those who were around during our pledge drive a couple of weeks ago. We do it all for you, and the jukebox fans always step up, so we greatly appreciate it. Hope you enjoy the rest of your weekend. We'll see you soon, and until then, take care of yourself and take care of someone else.

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Welcome to the groove. Yes, indeed. It's your friend Tony X. I'm on another Saturday night, a fine, warm Saturday night here in October in 2026, and the sun is still shining. Lots of good things going on in Denver tonight, and I'm here with you all the way till 10 o'clock with the groove. You just heard a tune that I did with my man David P. Stevens about 6 years ago called Brighter Days. I got some Adam Holly and Vincent Ngala coming up next on this hour. Byron Miller, Julian Vaughn, Gerard Albright, Kirk Whalum, and Richard Elliott. Some good stuff. So let's get into this Adam Holly featuring Vincent Ngala thing. And I want you to follow the instructions on this song. It says, let's get down tonight. Check it out.

Yes, indeed. That's what I'm talking about. Welcome to the Oasis in the City, Kuvo Jazz 89.3. Your friend Tony Exum Jr. out here in downtown Denver on a Saturday night, October 10th, 2026. I want to give a special happy birthday shout out to a really close friend of mine. Her name is Lachey. Happy 50th birthday, my dear. And I want to give a shout out to all the musicians that are out there playing today, doing their live music. There's live music all over Denver. And let me give a special shout out real quick to my man Norman Harris over there at Spangling. Had a good time last week playing the Jazz in the Plaza. That was one for the books. And I always enjoy playing live in Denver, Colorado. There's some good stuff coming up. I believe Kim Waters is coming to the city later on in the year. And so much great stuff. We're going to talk about that in just a little bit. But we just had some good music, real good music, from the great Joaquin Joyner featuring Brian Simpson. That was called Just Like That. We had two of the icons right before that of contemporary jazz saxophone, Kirk Whalum, with a tune that's talking about a place in Nairobi, Kenya called Korojiko. And then, of course, Hot Chocolate from my man Gerald, one of our own, because he lives right here in Colorado. And we got some Richard Elliott coming up next. He's another legend. Byron Miller from the George Duke Band is going to be coming up after the break. And then a little something from yours truly. So this is what I need you to do. I need you to stay with me. I'm doing this all the way till 10 o'clock. I'm your friend, Tony Exum Jr. It's the Oasis in the City, Kuvo Jazz 89.3.

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Let's go. Byron Miller, the original bass player from the George Duke Band, who played on that original song. Then he redid it. Doesn't get no funkier than that. That's some good stuff right here. We're going to keep it real funky all night long. Keep it smooth. You know what we do. It's The Groove right here with your friend Tony Exum Jr. downtown Denver. And I got a joint that I did just last year. Very proud of this song. It was another top 100 joint for me on the smooth jazz, you know, charts. But it's a cool song that I was thinking about Grover when I recorded this, y'all. I was really just influenced by him, of course. But what was crazy was I started playing the hook, and I didn't know I was being recorded. I was just actually just vibing to the track while I was in the studio. Big shout out to Justin Young out there in Las Vegas, a great saxophone player and producer who produced this song for me. This is called Groove This. Check it out on the Oasis in the City, Kuvo Jazz 89.3.

Yes, indeed. Yes, indeed. Big shout out to Miss Heidi Tan. That was our song, Coffee on Your Sleeves. That's been a top 10 song in Europe. We were number one on the UK Soul Tracks with that one. Heidi Tan is a very talented vocalist and songwriter, and I was very honored to join her on that track. So I hope you enjoyed that, Coffee on Your Sleeves. Right before that, some bass. My man Blair Bryant with Silk and Suede from Kansas City, Missouri, and then the other cat from Kansas City, Missouri, the superstar, Mr. Julian Vaughn, featuring Adam Holly. That was called Give and Go. I don't know what's in the air, what's in that Midwest air, but them Kansas City bass players be bad. And that's two of the best right there, two of the finest. Speaking of some finest stuff, this young lady that's coming up next is from Charleston, West Virginia. And you wouldn't think that this amount of talent would come out of Charleston, but let me tell you, talent in America is everywhere. I've joined her on a song called I Wish You Love last year, but she teamed up with David P. Stevens, and this song is doing really well, and I want to put the spotlight on a beautiful young lady who's a great vocalist by the name of Christina Cunningham, and this is her latest single. This is called Most of This Moment. Check it out.

0: Yes, indeed. Incredible artists, Miss Christina Cunningham and David P. Stevens with most of this moment right here on Kuvo Jazz 89.3. Real quick, as we celebrate the centennials of Miles Davis and John Coltrane, KUVO musical director Kim Berry sat down with composer, bandleader, and trumpeter Nicholas Payton. It's a fascinating half-hour conversation about his collaboration with Butcher Brown, Black American music, and how genres do a disservice to the artist. 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Also, at Dazzle this week, the Joe Smith Orchestra has played, and they got more shows going on at Dazzle. The Muse Performance Space in Lafayette has a Wednesday night jam that they do with Eric Gunnison with an all-star quartet, with tribute to the jazz greats on Wednesday, and then the Amelie Quartet plays Parisian jazz on Saturday and on Sunday. 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

That should tell you right there what we're up to right now. 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Yes, Kuvo Jazz 89.3. That was Run for Cover, a funk jazz classic from David Sanborn. I got another one coming up after this and two more to complete our set because I like taking it back. I want you to understand where this music came from, what the origins are, all that good stuff. That particular song right there reminds me of growing up in Germany. When I hear that song, I smell the barbecue from all the stairwells in Vogelway, you know, because that's the thing. It was a bunch of apartment buildings that we lived in, all Army and Air Force in Vogelway, which was a village outside of K-Town or Kaiserslautern, Germany. That's where I grew up from the time I was 5 until I was 8. And my mom would blast that record, and I would listen to it while I was outside playing because my mom was young then. She started to turn her music up real loud. And that's when, you know, back in the day, we had the component systems with the speakers that sat on some stands, and all the Air Force cats had the component systems. All the Army dudes tried to outdo us with the amps and the turntables and everything else. And it used to be a lot of fun growing up in Germany. Somebody was always blasting good music, and you could smell the barbecue from the picnics down the way, and, you know, the ice cream man would show up, or the broaching man would show up, and you get some gummy, these lemon gummy french fries and, you know, these bratwursts and stuff. And so every time I hear that song, I think back to the summer of 81 when I was 6 years old and just being a kid. So good stuff right there. This next song, shout out to my Uncle Larry, who gave me my first saxophone. This was his favorite artist, or one of them anyway, Ronnie Laws. Check it out.

That's what I'm talking about. 4-5-4. Talking about Moses Malone, the Philadelphia 76ers. That was my boys. Pieces of a Dream. Big shout out to Curtis, James, and Tony Watson, and the rest of the crew celebrating 50 years in the game. And that was a big hit for them back in the day. I remember seeing that video on BET when I was growing up. Yes, indeed. This that throwback set, we got one more. This is an album called Moonlighting from the Rippingtons featuring Russ Freeman. And Moonlighting on this record is the man jazz musicians love to hate. Mr. Kenny G coming up next with the Rippingtons with She Likes to Watch. After the break, we're going to get into some Justin Lee Schultz with Pieces of a Dream and Gerald Albright and my man who tore it up at live at the Choppers last week, Eric Darius. Yes, indeed. Good stuff right here. And you know what? This is what we do every Saturday night here on The Groove. I'm your friend, Tony XM Jr. Stay with me.

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Yes, indeed. Kuvo Jazz 89.3, the oasis in the city. You're listening to The Groove with your friend here, Tony Exum Jr., deep into the 9 o'clock hour. Got just a little bit more time to go. Want to give a big shout out to the artist you just heard, Miss Pamela Williams. About, 12 years ago this time, around this time, I did a show with Pamela Williams at the Marriott in DTC. Big shout out to Cheryl Albright and her crew for bringing Pamela Williams. It was a great show, had a good time, and we did this thing called Battle of the Saxes. And I got to know Pamela really well that weekend, and we've been friends ever since. I shared the stage with her twice before that, once in Baltimore and once here in Colorado. With the Smooth Jazz Lovers crew, Kathy Wade and crew. They brought a really good festival out back in 2011, I believe it was. And Pamela was on that bill as well. So Pamela and I have a little history of sharing the stage together. Coming up next, one of the legends, a gentleman that I can proudly say is a buddy of mine, Mr. Kim Waters. This is called Sax You Up. Check it out.

0: That's right, hitting that vocal altered dominant chord at the end of there. That's some good stuff right there. Naturally 7, but that was Mike Phillips with the Flavor in Your Ear remix from about 10 years ago. Kenyon Harrell was on there, Stevie Wonder, Eric Robeson, Leela James, Bluetooth. So many different people made a guest appearance on that cut. That's one of my favorite cuts of all time. And, of course, I grew up listening to Craig Mack and all that good stuff, so that felt good as well. Now, on the beginning of that set, we had my man Walter Beasley with Hydra, my man Use Groove with Please Mr. Groove. And just to give you a quick reminder, the Hi-Fi Performance Kuvo app goes where you go and sounds great all over the world. 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All right, let's get into some more music after we pay some bills. I'll be back in just a little bit. This is your friend Tony Exum Jr. with The Groove right here on KUVO Jazz 89.3.
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the great Hank Jones on piano, the oldest of the three Jones brothers, the other two being Thad Jones and Elvin Jones, respectively. Hank's trio here includes Mads Vinding on bass and Al Foster on drums, a recording made in Denmark in Copenhagen, and their rendition of Thelonious Monk's tune, Bemsha Swing, the album simply called the Hank Jones Trio. Hank Jones was a gentleman's gentleman, by the way. I had the privilege of not only hearing him in person, but also talking with him as well, a very articulate gentleman. You're listening to Jazz with Dave Schwann. My pleasure to bring you this music. We hope things are going well for you and yours, and as always, we hope the music makes things even better. Here's a Monk tune done by the Quentin Baxter Quintet from their album Art Moves Jazz. In walked Bud.

0: It may be safe to say that that's Thelonious Monk's tribute to his friend Bud Powell. In Walked Bud, the name of the tune. Done there by Quentin Baxter and his quintet from the album Art Moves Jazz. Quentin on drums. Also on trumpet there, Charlton Singleton. Mark Sturbank on tenor sax. Demetrius Doctor piano. And Rodney Jordan on bass. Carmen McRae did a version of In Walked Bud with lyrics by John Hendricks. It was retitled Suddenly.
1: One, two, a one, two, three. Shoo-bip.

The Cray in San Francisco in 1988 with Suddenly, the retitled tune, also known, of course, as In Walked Bud, the music by Thelonious Monk, the lyrics by John Hendricks. That comes from Carmen's album called Carmen Sings Monk. Along with Carmen McRae, Larry Willis on piano, Charlie Rouse on tenor. Of course, Charlie played with Monk for many years. George Moratz on bass and Al Foster on drums. You're listening to Jazz with Dave Schwann, and since we're in kind of a monk mood or a monkish mood, no pun intended, here is Monk himself.

Thelonious Monk and his quartet in Japan in 1963, May of 63, recorded in Tokyo. And Straight Note Chaser, Monk on piano. That was Charlie Rouse once again on tenor. We heard Charlie with Carmen McRae a few minutes earlier. Butch Warren on bass and Frankie Dunlop on drums. You're listening to Jazz with Dave Schwann. Thank you so much for joining us, and please stay with us. We have a lot of great music ahead. Here is guitarist Carlos Barbosa Lima.

Carlos Barbosa Lima with I've Got Rhythm from his album called Music of the Americas. Two great musicians up next, joining forces on an album called Organic Vibes. We're talking about Joey DeFrancesco on organ and Bobby Hutcherson on vibes. Here's Bobby's tune called Little Bees Poem.

What a great team. Joey DeFrancesco on the Hammond B3. Jimmy Smith's 1959 Hammond B3, by the way. Bobby Hutcherson on Vibes. Bobby's tune there called Little Bee's Poem, coming from the album Organic Vibes. And joining Joey and Bobby, that was Ron Blake on flute. Also in that group, Jake Langley on guitar and Byron Landham on drums. In addition to all of that, George Coleman joins this group on two cuts on this album, Organic Vibes, from Joey DeFrancesco and Bobby Hutcherson. You're listening to Jazz with Dave Schwann. The organist in this next trio is Kyle Kohler. Ed Cherry is here on guitar with Anwar Marshall on drums. From Ed Cherry's album Soul Tree, here is John Coltrane's Central Park West.

What beautiful playing from a piano duo, and quite a duo here, Ileana Elias and Chucho Valdez. With Yesterday, I Heard the Rain, coming from their album Mirror, Mirror. And not only does Chucho Valdez join Ileana Elias, Chick Corea does also on several cuts on this album. Before that, we heard from guitarist Ed Cherry and his trio, Kyle Kohler on organ and Anwar Marshall on drums. From the album Soul Tree, John Coltrane's Central Park West. You're listening to Jazz with Dave Schwann and some very classic Bill Evans.

live at the Village Vanguard in 1961. Bill Evans, piano, Scott LaFaro, bass, Paul Moshian, drums, and the title cut to the album, Waltz for Debbie. We thank you so much for joining us this hour and hope you enjoyed all the great American music we call jazz. Dave Schwann finishing up with pianist Spike Willner and his trio, and I'll see you again.

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organist Brian Charette and his shuffling tune called Blues for 96. That moves right along, doesn't it? And it comes from his album called Once and Future. Brian says he's paying tribute in this album to the great organists of the past, certainly people like Jack McDuff, whose music is featured on here, Jimmy Smith, and also mentioning some more modern organists like Gary Versace and, of course, the late, great Joey DeFrancesco. Brian Charette here on organ, Will Bernard on guitar, and Steve Fittick on drums. Blues for 96 from Brian Charette's album Once and Future. You're listening to Jazz with Dave Schwann. How you doing? We hope things are going well for you and yours, and as always, we hope the music makes things even better. Tenor sax player Sam Dillon up next from his album Out in the Open, and music by Jimi Hendrix. This tune's called Third Stone from the Sun.

Tenor saxophonist Sam Dillon from his album Out in the Open, and a tune by Jimi Hendrix called Third Stone from the Sun. Exciting playing there from Sam on tenor, Peter Zak on piano, Yoshi Waki on bass, Billy Drummond, the drummer. Dave Schwann here, along with the Pat Metheny Group, from an album recorded in 1989 called Letter from Home. Here's Pat and his ensemble with Spring Ain't Here.

One of the mellower tunes on the album Letter from Home from the Pat Metheny Group. It's called Spring Ain't Here. With Pat on guitar and various synthesizers, Lyle Mays on keyboards, Steve Rodby on bass, also Paul Wertico on drums, two percussionists, Pedro Aznar and Armando Marzal, additional percussion. You're listening to Jazz with Dave Schwann, and something classic from the second great quintet of Miles Davis now, from the mid-1960s album, Miles Smiles, here is Circle.

0: That sounds too.
1: Miles from the mid-1960s. His tune called Circle. It comes from the album released in 1967 called Miles Smiles. We heard Miles, of course, on trumpet and talking to producer Teo Macero there right at the very end. Wayne Shorter also on tenor sax, Herbie Hancock piano, Ron Carter bass, and Tony Williams on drums. You're listening to Jazz with Dave Schwann. Thanks again for joining us, and please stay with us. We have a lot of great music ahead.

Jay McShann and Hootie Blues, the Yellow Jackets, and the WDR Big Band up next. The WDR Big Band based in Germany. And, of course, the Yellow Jackets are Russell Ferranti on piano, Bob Mintzer on various wind instruments, Dane Alderson on bass, and William Kennedy on drums. We're going to hear Bob playing an EWI, or an EWI, which stands for Electronic Wind Instrument. Kind of looks like a clarinet or a soprano sax, but we'll hear him soloing on the tune we're about to hear, along with Russell Ferranti on piano. And the tune is from the album Jackets XL. Here is the Imperial Strut.

Bob Mintzer and the Yellow Jackets, and a tremendous big band, the WDR Big Band. They're based in Cologne, Germany, and they got together with the Yellow Jackets on that album called Jackets XL. We heard the Imperial Strut. Bob Mintzer soloing on an electronic wind instrument there, an EWI sometimes as it's referred to, and then Russell Ferrante soloing on piano as well. You're listening to Jazz with Dave Juan and guitarist Ed Cherry up next. A great trio here. Kyle Kohler on organ and Anwar Marshall on drums. This is from Ed's album called Soul Tree and a tune by saxophonist Harold Land, who did a lot of work in the 1950s, 60s, 70s, and so forth, specifically with Clifford Brown and Max Roach in the mid-1950s. Had his own groups and also played with others throughout his career. And he also was a composer. We're going to hear his tune called Ode to Angela.

The unmistakable alto sax of Paul Desmond, and for that matter, the unmistakable guitar playing of Jim Hall, getting together on a tune called Nancy, coming from an album done in 1963 called Take 10, Paul Desmond's tune Take 10, kind of a follow-up to his famous Take 5. This was done in 1963, and Paul was very much still a part of the Dave Brubeck Quartet at the time. But here leading his own group with Jim on guitar, Jim Hall, Gene Cherico on bass, Connie Kay on drums. And before that, guitarist Ed Cherry with his trio on his album Soul Tree, featuring Kyle Kohler on organ and Anwar Marshall on drums, and Harold Land's tune, Ode to Angela. You're listening to Jazz with Dave Schwann and alto saxophonist Charles McPherson with a Charlie Parker-like tune, Mish Mash

Definitely a Charlie Parker-like tune from Charles McPherson. It's called Mish Mash Bash, coming from his 1969 album McPherson's Mood. Charles there on alto sax, along with Barry Harris on piano, Buster Williams on bass, Roy Brooks drums. We thank you so much for joining us this hour and hope you enjoyed all the great American music we call jazz. Dave Schwann finishing up with pianist Spike Willner and Tad Dameron's Hot House.

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from 1961, Sweet and Lovely. Bill Evans on piano with Scott LaFaro on bass, Paul Motion on drums. I'm Jana Lee Ross, and you're listening to Jazz.

A Change for the Better, that tune written by Chie Imaizumi, very talented musician and composer and arranger, a great group of Denver musicians with her on that, including Greg Gispert on trumpet. I'm Jana Lee Ross. You're listening to Jazz. 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This is one of the great ladies of jazz playing piano and singing, Madame Shirley Horn.

Recorded live in 2006 at Dizzy's Club Coca-Cola. That was the duo of Hank Jones on piano, Joe Lovano playing sax. A beautiful, kind of mysterious ballad written by Jerome Ross. That was Lazy Afternoon. Before that, Shirley Horn swinging and playing piano and singing All or Nothing at All. A great, great band with her, including Elvin Jones on drums. You're listening to jazz. This is Belgian guitarist Philip Catherine now. His song, Bluebells.

Tierney Sutton, joined by guitarist Serge Merlot. That was the Rodgers and Hart tune, You're Nearer. Before that, Philip Catherine, wonderful Belgian guitarist, playing his composition, Bluebells. I'm Janie Lee Ross, and you're listening to Jazz.

Toots Thielemans, the ubiquitous harmonicist, harmonist. I'm not sure what the proper form of that word would be. Harmonica player. Toots is classic. Toots is everywhere. And that was Toots playing Blue and Green. Before that, Miles Davis, Kind of Blue, the groundbreaking record from 1959. You gotta name all the players when you invoke Kind of Blue. That's sort of my jazz rule. So Miles on trumpet, Cannonball Adderley on alto, Coltrane on tenor, Bill Evans playing piano, Paul Chambers on bass, Jimmy Cobb on drums. Did I tell you the tune? It was So What. I'm Jana Lee Ross. Thank you so much for listening to Jazz With Me. 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

The Ray Noble tune Cherokee, that from the jazz guitar wizardry of Tal Farlow, recorded in 1954. I'm Jana Lee Ross. Thank you so much for listening to Jazz With Me. You can get in touch with us anytime by email. 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Joining Tal Farlow on that recording was Chico Hamilton on drums and the man that I say is everywhere, Ray Brown on bass. So we'll hear a track coming up from Ray Brown, recorded about 8 years after what you just heard. Ray Brown collaborated with Milt Jackson on Vibes quite a bit, and they formed an all-star big band. So we'll hear a track from that, and the alto sax that you'll hear right up front on this is Cannonball Adderley. This is a tune Ray wrote called Thumb String.

Arriving Soon. That's an Eddie Cleanhead Vincent tune performed by the brothers Adderley, Cannonball on alto, Nat on cornet, with the rhythm section of Lewis Hayes on drums, Sam Jones playing bass, Wynton Kelly on piano. And before that, we heard Cannonball Adderley starting off the Ray Brown tune, Thumb String, and that was the Ray Brown Milt Jackson All-Star Big Band. I'm Jana Lee Ross. You're listening to Jazz. Sit back now and enjoy a beautiful track from guitarist Gene Bertoncini from a record he made in 2008 called Concerti. A very, very accomplished guitarist, plays classically and plays jazz wonderfully. So these are collaborations he had with a string quartet and bassist David Fink and arranger Michael Patterson, doing crossover work of classical pieces and jazz pieces. So you might want to make sure you have your beverage of choice with you for this. Sit back. This is a mashup of Joaquin Rodrigo's Concierto de Aranjuez. That's some of the music that Miles Davis used for his very famous Sketches of Spain. And along with the Rodrigo, you will hear Gene Bertoncini throwing in Chick Corea's Spain.

Chick Corea's acoustic band. They are Chick himself on piano with John Patitucci on bass, Dave Weckl on drums. I think you recognized it. The Disney tune, Someday My Prince Will Come. And before that, Gene Bertoncini, master guitarist, playing his medley of Joaquin Rodrigo's Concierto de Aranjuez and Chick Corea's tune, Spain. I'm Janie Lee Ross, and you're listening to Jazz.

Nancy with the Laughing Face, song written by Jimmy Van Heusen with lyrics by Phil Silver, the Nancy referencing Frank Sinatra's daughter, Nancy Sinatra. Coltrane with the classic quartet of McCoy Tyner on piano, Jimmy Garrison on bass, and Elvin Jones, recorded in 1962. Before that, a Coltrane song, Giant Steps, performed by Pat Metheny from his Trio 99 to 00 CD. That trio is Pat himself on guitar with Larry Grenadier on bass, Bill Stewart on drums. I'm Jana Lee Ross. Thank you so much for listening to Jazz with me and hearing that Nancy with the Laughing Face has got me in the mood for a little bit of Old Blue Eyes himself.

1958, Nelson Riddle's arrangement of one of the great tragic drinking songs of all time, Angel Eyes, with Frank Sinatra singing those tragic, tragic lyrics. I'm Jana Lee Ross. Thank you so much for joining me and listening to jazz, but excuse me while I disappear. And you can get in touch with us anytime and let us know what you love about jazz by email. 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

theme music from the film Chinatown, music composed by the great English film composer Jerry Goldsmith and arranged here for Jazz Ensemble by Terrence Blanchard. A great rhythm section with him, Carl Allen on drums, Reginald Veal playing bass, and Kenny Kirkland playing piano. Before that, we heard from another very famous English film composer, Sir William Walton. That was a piece from his film score to Henry V, the Laurence Olivier version of that Shakespearean film. And that was a piece from the film called Touch Her Soft Lips and Part from pianist Lynn Ariely. I'm Jane Lee Ross. You're listening to Jazz.

Little bit of a little bit of a little bit of a little bit of a little bit of a little bit of a little bit of a little bit of a little bit of a little bit of a little bit of a little bit of a little bit of a little bit of a little bit of a little bit of a little bit of a little bit of a little bit of a little bit of a little bit of a little bit of a little bit of a little bit of a little bit of a little bit of a little bit of a little bit of a little bit of a little bit of a little bit of a little bit of a little bit of a little bit of a little bit of a little bit of a little bit of a little bit of a little bit of a little bit of a little bit of a little bit of a little bit of a little bit of a little bit of a little bit of a little bit of a little bit of a little bit of a little bit of a little bit of a little bit of a little bit of a little bit of a little bit of a little bit of a little bit of a little bit of a little bit of a little bit of a little bit of a little bit of a little bit of a little bit of a little bit of a little bit of a little bit of a little bit of a little bit of a little bit of a little bit of a little bit of a little bit of a little bit of a little bit of a little b

Kurt Elling's lyrics to Herbie Hancock's tune Hurricane. And before that, a quietler, gentler approach to that tune, although that, not that much gentler, that from Finger Painting, the music of Herbie Hancock, a group led by Christian McBride on bass with Nicholas Payton playing trumpet and Mark Whitefield playing guitar. That was Eye of the Hurricane. We started with Herbie from Taken Off in 1962. His tune, Three Bags Full, on that record, Dexter Gordon on sax, Freddie Hubbard on trumpet, Butch Warren on bass, Billy Higgins on drums. I'm Jana Lee Ross. You're listening to jazz, and sometimes too much Herbie is just the right amount of Herbie. So here's Herbie playing solo.

Two Bill Evans tunes back to back. That was Jill Seifers singing Time Remembered, lyrics written by Ingrid Jensen, and that was Ingrid Jensen playing trumpet on that performance. Before that, Bill's tune Waltz for Debbie, Toots Thielemann on harmonica, leading an all-star group with Alan Broadbent, Robin Ford, Bill Stewart, great group on that record called East Coast, West Coast. We just heard Bill Stewart playing drums with Ingrid Jensen, so we'll hear another track featuring Bill Stewart on drums. This is with Pat Metheny, also Larry Grenadier on bass, and they're playing a tune from Bye Bye Birdie. Doesn't really sound like this in the movie.

A lot of living to do. That song appeared in the film Bye Bye Birdie. Didn't sound like that at all in the movie. That was the restyling of it by Pat Metheny on guitar with Larry Grenadier on bass, Bill Stewart on drums from Trio 99-00. I'm Jana Lee Ross. You're listening to Jazz. Thank you so much for sharing this terrific music with me. You can get in touch with us anytime at our email and let us know what you love about jazz. 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Let's finish up the hour with a little more Kurt Elling waxing poetic in a very beat poetry way.

I didn't want it. 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

That was The Master, Oscar Peterson, recorded in 1975 with Harry Sweets Edison on trumpet. The tune, Gee Baby, Ain't I Good to You. Well, hello. I hope I'm being good to you with all this jazz. I'm Jana Lee Ross, and thank you so much for being with me and sharing this music. That put me in the mood for a little more Oscar. I don't think there's ever such a thing as too much Oscar. So now let's hear Oscar recorded in 1990 live at the Blue Note in New York City. His legendary trio of Ray Brown and Bobby Durham is joined by Herb Ellis on guitar. This is one of Oscar's tunes called Sushi.

from John Clayton on that last track. That's from a really terrific record made in the late 80s called Super Bass. John Clayton teaming up with his mentor, the great Ray Brown. So two basses on that record. Also Freddie Green, the legendary swing guitarist on that record, with Jeff Clayton on reeds, Jeff Hamilton on drums. They were playing Benny Golson's tune, Killer Joe. And before that, Ray Brown, again, holding it down with Oscar Peterson, live at the Blue Note. Bobby Durham on drums, Herb Ellis on guitar. They were recorded in 1990, and that was Oscar's tune called Sushi. I'm Jana Lee Ross. You're listening to Jazz. You can get in touch with us anytime. Just drop us an email. Let us know what you love about jazz. Our email address is jazznetwork@wfmt.com. Ray Brown spent a lot of time in the studios of Hollywood doing movie session work. So now we'll hear Ray Brown tucked into this ensemble. This is music from the film Bullet, with music composed by Lalo Schifrin. So Ray Brown on bass. And tucked in here also, you'll hear the guitarist Howard Roberts. Listen close for the guitar. You can't miss it, actually. It's right at the beginning, because you're going to hear some more Howard Roberts just after this music from Bullet.

Guitarist Howard Roberts featured on those last two tracks. That last one, his tune, Terpsichore. Terpsichore was one of the nine muses of the arts in Greek mythology. I believe she was the muse of the dance. Before that, we heard music from the film Bullet, music composed by Lalo Schifrin. You might know him best as the composer of the Mission Impossible theme. He wrote a lot of film music, and that was Howard Roberts playing guitar. He's featured a lot in that film soundtrack. Ray Brown is also in that studio ensemble, the great Ray Brown playing bass. I'm Jana Lee Ross. Glad to have you listening to Jazz with me.

Two standard popular tunes, both inspired by the music of the 19th century Polish composer Frederick Chopin. You just heard the Brazilian song Insensitez, composed by Antonio Carlos Jobim, again inspired by a piano prelude composed by Frederick Chopin. And before that, I'm Always Chasing Rainbows, which was inspired by Chopin's Fantasy Impromptu for piano. That was Karin Allison singing and playing piano. I'm Janie Lee Ross. You're listening to Jazz.

We just condensed 32 years of Chet Baker's career in those last two songs. Let's Get Lost, recorded in 1956. And before that, Chet Baker, one of his final recordings in 1987, live in Tokyo, the tune Arbor Way. I'm Jana Lee Ross. Thank you for listening to Jazz with me.

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An all-star lineup featuring vibist Gary Burton and pianist Chick Corea, among others. Like Minds is the name of the album to open this hour of jazz for us. Hi, I'm John Hill, your host.

from saxophonist Oliver Nelson's band and the album Blues and the Abstract Truth. We heard Teenie's Blues, Oliver Nelson with saxophonists Eric Dolphy and George Barrow, Freddie Hubbard on trumpet, the pianist was Bill Evans, and bassist Paul Chambers with drummer Roy Haynes. And to start that set, music from the Peter Leach New Life Orchestra. Peter Leach composing all of the tunes on this album, but for three, and there are 17 tunes on the two-disc set by the Peter Leach New Life Orchestra. The tune we heard there was called Backstory, featuring the bass trombone of Max Siegel. New Life is the name of the album. I'm John Hill, and we are listening to jazz.

From an album titled Bashin', the unpredictable Jimmy Smith. Organist Jimmy Smith there with the Oliver Nelson Orchestra, Oliver doing the arranging and conducting on that tune, Walk on the Wild Side. Just ahead of it, Duke Ellington's orchestra with East St. Louis Toodaloo, Duke Ellington from 1943. And we began that set with an Ellington tune called In a Sentimental Mood, performed for us by vocalist Janina Burnett. Janina Burnett, a jazz vocalist and operatic soprano. Janina Burnett, along with Christian Sands at the piano, Lucas Curtis was the bassist, and Tarion Tank Gully, the drummer, comes from her album titled Love the Color of Your Butterfly, a piece of advice passed down from her mom. Love the color of your butterfly. Janina Burnett. We're listening to jazz.

The album's titled Along Comes Cal. That is Cal Jader there on vibes, with Chick Corea at the piano, Bobby Rodriguez on bass, Grady Tate was the drummer, and on percussion, Ray Barreto with Armando Peraza. Samba do Sueño, the name of the tune. We heard Social Call, done by trumpeter Ray Vega, from the album Bobberation, with Roger Byam on sax, Igor Atilada at the piano, Bernie Mignoso on bass, Vince Chirico on drums, and Wilson Chimbo Corniel on congas. And we began that set with trombonist Clifton Anderson with the title track from the album Been Down This Road Before, featuring vocalist Andy Bay. I'm John Hill. Thanks for joining me for another hour of jazz. I'll see you later.

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Trumpeter Walter White up there in the stratosphere leading his band from an album titled BBXL, Big Band Extra Large, we presume, with the tune Blue Rondo a la Turk to open this hour of jazz for us. Hi, I'm your host, John Hill,

The great saxophonist and flutist, in this case, Charles Lloyd, from an album titled Passing Through, with a tune called Tagore on the Delta. Leave it to Charles Lloyd to name a tune for an Indian poet, Rabindranath Tagore, a Bengali poet, writer, composer, philosopher, and social reformer. He's also a painter, a Nobel Prize-winning composer, by the way. He reshaped Bengali literature and music, as well as Indian art, with contextual modernism in the late 19th and early 20th centuries. Tagore on the Delta from Charles Lloyd, along with Jason Moran at the piano. Reuben Rogers was the bassist, and we heard Eric Harland on drums. Preceded by vocalist Alan Harris from his album called Kate's Soul Food. The tune we heard was I Grew Up, or Kate's Place. And Kate's Place was actually a restaurant that his aunt, Kate, ran just behind the Apollo Theater in New York. And a lot of Alan Harris's early influences came from hanging out with the many musicians who visited Kate's Place after a set at the Apollo. Alan Harris, Kate's Soul Food. And we began that set with drummer Les DeMerle and his band. Les DeMerle from an album called Hot Night in Venice, recorded live at the Venice Jazz Club in Italy, of course. Les DeMerle along with Johannes Beauregard at the piano and Chris Lowrd on bass. Les's wife, Bonnie Esley, also appears on the album vocally. The Les DeMerle band, Hot Night in Venice, opening that set. We're listening to jazz. I'm John Hill. Bassist Avishai Cohen's band, from the album Colors.

from her album Songs My Mother Loves, Dee Alexander. Dee Alexander with Softly as in a Morning Sunrise, accompanied by Miguel de la Serna at the piano. Harrison Bankhead was the bassist, and Yusef Ernie Adams, the drummer. Preceded by the Wynton Kelly Trio, featuring guitarist Wes Montgomery. Smoking at the Half Note is the title of the album, and the song was a Miles Davis composition called No Blues. Wynton Kelly at the piano, bassist Paul Chambers, and drummer Jimmy Cobb with guitarist Wes Montgomery opening the set. We're listening to jazz

Bassist Christian McBride's big band, Medgar Evers Blues, the title of the tune from the album For Jimmy, Wes, and Oliver. Mark Whitfield, the composer, there on guitar, Joey DeFrancesco on organ, and the drummer was Quincy Phillips. And we began with Jeremy Pelt, trumpeter Jeremy Pelt from his album Griot. This is important with the tune Solidarity. Chin Chin Liu on vibes, Victor Gould was the pianist, Vincente Archer on bass, and Alan Mednard, the drummer. I'm John Hill. Thanks for joining me for jazz. I'll see you later. From the collection Here to Stay, Carmen McRae with Yardbird Suite.

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0: Saxophonist Edith Schnurr. That is IDITSHNERR. Edith Schnurr. From her album titled Live at the Jazz Station, that was called Yesterdays. Edith Schnurr with Tori Newhart on piano. Garrett Baxter was the bassist, and Ken Mastro Giovanni, the drummer. Preceded by Chick Corea with music from his second release as a leader called Now He Sings, Now He Sobs. We heard the title track there with Roy Haynes on drums and Miroslav Vitus on bass. Chick Corea to start that set. We're listening to jazz. I'm John Hill. From Tierney Sutton, Surrey with the Fringe on top.
1: Watch the fringe and see how the dust is when I take

Two big bands in that set, both of them featuring bassist Christian McBride, one of them led by bassist Christian McBride. We just heard Down by the Riverside from the Christian McBride Big Band from an album titled For Jimmy, Wes, and Oliver. That's Smith, Montgomery, and Nelson, respectively. Down by the Riverside with Mark Whitfield on guitar, Joey DeFrancesco on organ, and Quincy Phillips on drums, along with a great horn section. And speaking of a great horn section, we heard Christian McBride featured with the Airmen of Note from an album titled 2020 Jazz Heritage Series. That was a Christian McBride composition titled Getting to It, featuring Major Sergeant Jeff Reeser there on guitar. Getting to It from the Airmen of Note, the United States Air Force Band, opening the set. We're listening to jazz.

Music from an album by bassist Buster Williams titled Crystal Reflections, featuring the vibes of Roy Ayers on a Roy Ayers tune called Vibrations, with Kenny Barron at the piano and Billy Hart on drums. We also heard vibist Roy Ayers starting the set with the title track from his album, Everybody Loves the Sunshine. I'm John Hill. Thanks for joining me for this hour of jazz. I'll see you later.

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3: Hau mitaku yapi. Hia hani laji.
4: 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Good morning, relatives.
3: Grand rising to all our relatives from the Mile High City to the Four Directions. We are your host, Tlawi Pochli, the Palewayani.
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4: We would like to start off by sharing words of flowers up to Creator, giving thanks to the Four Directions, the Elements, and Ometeo, Tlasokamati. Ometeo, in Ishpansingo and Penemowani, in Moyokoyane and Tloke Nowake, Tlasokamati, Ometeo, Omesiwat, Nemistla Sotla, Tonansintlali Kwalique, Nemistla Sotla, Tlaloc, Chau Chaulique, Nemistla Sotla, Tonantiu, Iwan, Nana Metzli, Nau Kampa, Nochtin, Nomekayotzin, to all my relations. Good morning and have a great day.
3: This morning on All Nations Rise, we acknowledge Indigenous Peoples Day, and we will be showcasing local Chicano artist Joser Guerrero. His poetry and performance art have been featured on platforms including TEDx, Mile High, HBO, MTV, and PBS Univision, and the American Theater Magazine. He authored the poetry book Grab Your Rocks and Throw, A Poetic Revolution, and he has written 3 theatrical plays. This morning, we'll be showcasing 3 of his poems throughout the show. We're going to get your morning started with Direcciones Taíno and then Joser Guerrero, You Are Not the Father.

0: The results are in. In the case of America, Christopher Columbus, you are not the father. I'm writing this poem on Columbus Day, picking at scabs from old wounds that have yet to heal, reading old history textbooks for inspiration. If there's anything more painful than an old guy telling your story, it's when it's wrongfully told. I still remember the first time I learned his name. Mr. Washington's words sounded more like a rifle. Christopher Columbus discovered America. At that moment, I felt the thunder beams crack the sky. I was in first grade, and even then I understood that something was missing, so I raised my hand, and somehow it felt like an Indian revolt, like I was shooting wooden arrows into the mouth of a steel cannon. What about the natives? How can you discover someone where Mother Earth already spoke our name into existence? And Mr. Washington's eyes turned into smallpox, into blankets, ready to exterminate any question that I had. Well, the Indians were just a bunch of heathens, undressed and uncivilized. And suddenly, our classroom turned into the battle at the Little Bighorn, and the ancestors said, "Today is a good day to die, and I'll be damned if I let this fool lie." But I was 7 years old, excluded from Thanksgiving dinner. The scoldings I received felt like massacres at Sand Creek, like braids being cut off at boarding school. They say the only good Indians are dead Indians, so they cut our hands off if we didn't bring enough gold. And if you really wish to exterminate the savages, you must start with their children, because nits make lice, and lice are bloodthirsty. But here's the irony. When Columbus first encountered the Taínos, he gave them the name Indios, meaning in God or God's children. Someone please explain to me why we worship a man who kills angels. I guess he read the Bible the same way he read map coordinates with his eyes closed. Yet today, we still celebrate the world's biggest mistake. But the truth is, Columbus never even stepped foot on what we call America. Yet his bloody spirit still lives on in the hungry trigger fingers of police officers killing our people at high rates through the oil pipelines that stretch themselves through our sacred sites and water supply. America, is there not enough blood underneath your fingernails already? You've tried so hard to bury us underground, but you forgot that we were seeds. Our red tree will always blossom, and you can never cut us down.
1: In the reality of many realities, how we see what we see affects the quality of our reality. We are children of earth and sky. DNA, descendant, now ancestor. Human being, physical spirit. Bone, flesh, blood as spirit, metal, mineral, water as spirit. We are in time and space, but we're from beyond time and space. The past is part of the present. The future is part of the present. Life and being are interwoven. We are the DNA of earth, moon, planets, stars. We are related to the universal. Creator created creation, spirit and intelligence with clarity, being and human as power. We are a part of the generations of evolution. We are a part of the memories. These memories carry knowledge. These memories carry our identity. Beneath race, gender, class, age, beneath citizen, business, state, religion, we are human being, and these memories are trying to remind us, human beings, it is time to rise up, remember who we are.

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It is indigenous land, breathing beneath centuries of dust, and somehow still remembered itself.

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1: They erased our gods, burned our codices, called us pagan, savages, slaves. 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

0: share your fortune with me, and I shall remain silent as the night.
1: It was the year 1493 of the Common Era. Christopher Columbus, having already colonized several islands in the West Indies and the New World at large, stumbles across a small island with extremely hostile inhabitants. One of his ship's crew, barely alive, reports being captured and nearly eaten by what he describes as only the cat of people.
2: Greetings, I am known as Jungle Cat 1. Do not fear

0: This is All Nations Rise. And that was The Jungle Cats by The Last Emperor. You also heard Dr. Tezozomoc Oyokan, Chicano with an X, Original Names by Alchemista, and Indigenous Peoples Day Remix by Fiuch and Radmia Cody. You also heard John Trudell of Many Realities, and we started off the set with award-winning Joser Guerrero, You Are Not the Father, and Direcciones Taino by Naco and Medicine for the People. And we'll have more music celebrate Indigenous Peoples Day after this short break.
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6: 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I'm your host, Metzli Yehigat. Up next, we're sharing spoken word or poetry from Joser Guerrero called Whoopings. 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
7: Jose David Guerrero Chavez Galvan! Get your butt inside this house! ¿Qué te dije la última vez, huh? What did I tell you last time? I remember hearing those words and my nalgas clenching like a pair of terrified chipmunks. It was time for a good old whooping. And my parents handed those out like the sky in Denver hands out snowstorms. My mother's cry was like thunder, cracking the night sky every time I gave her a reason to roar. Whoever said lightning never struck twice in the same place must have never felt my mama's hands. But it wasn't just the hands that did the damage. Oh no, see, my mother had the miraculous ability to transform any object into a weapon. So I watched her mold chanclas into machetes and hairbrushes into grenades. These were our mannerism classes, lessons that I could recite like the back of my father's hand. See, he used to tell me he would hit me because he loved me, and how he wished that at my age he had parents who cared enough to whoop him when he did something wrong too. Now quit moving. You're only making it worse. This is gonna hurt me more than it's gonna hurt you. And I believed him every time he said that. I felt the salt in my father's tears splash the wounds he left on my back, and they still sting every time I hear my son cry. So today, I stand here looking at my scars, and I ask myself if I want to be the one to give my son his first. And the answer is usually no, because I know one day he's going to say something that's going to make me want to grab him by his big old ear. But I'll explain to him that in our neighborhoods, whoopings can sometimes feel warmer than an absent father's hug. And for all the parents out there dealing with the same dilemma, remember, life beats our kids enough as it is. I said life beats our kids enough as it is. So let's help them pick them back on their feet instead of beating them down.

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That's where our safety will come. 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We are power. We have that power. We have the potential for that power.

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When I say the rock, I think what's really in mind is we think of the mountains being a part of Mother Earth, and when you see mountains, you see the strength of the mountains and the beauty of the mountains and the resilience of the mountains, that being grandfather rock with its age and its strength. 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

0: And we ask him to bless us in the song. 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
1: And that's why we consider it a grandfather rock, for the fact that it's been an element that's been on this earth a long time with us. And it'll still be here after we're gone.

0: Welcome back. This is All Nations Rise, and I'm your host, Metzli Yehekat. We just heard Sacred Stones by Mo Clark and Solawa. Before that was Grandfather Rock by Fawn Wood and Dallas Washkahat. We also heard Power by Cody Blackbird and John Trudell. And we also heard Anti-Bully by Wake Self. And we started the set with Whoopings by Joser Guerrero.
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1: Welcome back. We are your hosts, Tlawi Pochli, Tapale Wayani,
0: and Metzli Yehekat.
1: And we have reached the end of our set list. We'd like to thank all our listeners for staying tuned in to All Nations Rise. Tlatsokamati, Waymiak. Thank you very much.
0: Thank you, relatives. Thanks you for tuning into your show, sending best wishes out for a great day and a great week.
1: Thank you to Joser Guerrero. And we're going to start the third set with The Walk by Joser Guerrero, Stereotypes by Black Violin, The Unforgotten by Iskwe Antanya Tagak, and to end the set, Sana Sana by Vox Mana. And remember to keep your stations locked on to KUVO Jazz for all the great music they play all day, every day. Playing music you probably didn't know you wanted to hear. Ma Shipatanime, be well, relatives.
0: Nochtin no mikayotsin to all my relations, be well, have a great day, and thank you to Creator Tlasokamati Ometeo.
9: I got that special type of walk. 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Yeah, I got that special type of lean. 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See, I've been working on my walk for a while now, ever since I was a little chavalito. I could recall my father walking me through the process at an early age. He would say, walking is one of the simplest ways you can show someone your freedom. See, the first step to being enslaved is to actually get caught. Why you think Martin Luther King and Cesar Chavez spent all that time marching? You gotta stay on your toes, mijo. The system has interesting ways of turning a man into a slave. If you ask my father for a ride, he would tell you to walk. After crossing the desert for a better life, he sees my walk to the Loveland Public.

wanted to walk just like him, but I always seemed to take the wrong steps. Walking in and out of jail, pacing in my cell like a caged ocelot. These must have been the ways to get enslaved. My father talked about it. All started in the sixth grade when doctors explained to my parents why I walk with this slight limp. My right leg was shorter than the left, forcing me to apply most of my body weight on the right side. I developed a walk that would quickly label me a thug. I guess the inequalities I was exposed to finally drenched through my clothes and into my bones. So now I walk like I got a wounded knee, like the structure holds me down by my back pockets. Saggy jeans are one of the side effects left over from our oppression. And when you walk with this much weight at an early age, your steps begin to sound like ticking bombs. The type of walk that makes somebody move out the way, punk. The type of walk that make the cops want to follow you. In 2013, Trayvon Martin was murdered for having the same walk as me. And they asked me why I cried. Because he walked just like me.

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And if we all walk at the same time, the weight of our steps will force this world to flip its rotation. 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My people, stand up and walk with me. 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
2: Stereotype, an unfair and untrue belief
3: that many people have about
4: other people or things.
5: Stereotype, a standardized mental picture that is elevated.
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mean, mine is clear. 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
5: 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That's for a moment of inspiration. Well, we have a great show planned for you today with special guest Joy Senya. She is the one that developed Dancing with Joy. It's an organization for kids 18 months to 16 years, and one that will be honored at the Gospel Train brunch November 7th at Windsor Gardens. So if you don't know, please log on to Eventbrite and join us for the Gospel Train. We're going to be having a great, great time, and believe me, you want to be a part of this Holy Ghost party. That's from 10 to 2. So check it out. I'll be giving you more information about that. Well, here is none other than the Chicago Mass Choir, Fred Hammond and Shirley Caesar, to get the Gospel Train rolling down the track. We're coming to you.

Yeah. Hallelujah. Hallelujah. Let's just take it back a little bit. One, two, three, say. You might as well go ahead and get your dance on.

Oh, you're riding on the gospel train. I'm Deborah Walker, bringing you some great gospel music. That's none other than Shirley Caesar, one of the old classics. What a friend we have. We have in Jesus. That's right, we all need a friend. I do want to remind you that the biannual community workshop, that's October 22nd, 23rd, and 24th, featuring none other than Senior Pastor Patrick Turner. That's going to be going on, and we want you to come out. It's a biannual community workshop. None other than Gladys Brown Jones, of course, is heading that. And that's Thursday, Friday, and Saturday. So for more information, give them a call at 303-475-2843. Also, remember, if you are a caregiver or you need support with your equipment or medical cognitive problems, equipment, you know, call Denise at 303-257-1938. She is very personable. She will get all the information, all the things. She's discreet, she's reliable, and she'll come right to your door and bring all of the supplies that you might need. So definitely you want to check her out. That's Denise, 303-257-1938. Also, remember the official launch of the Sunbeam book. That's Every Child Has a Light, Let Your Light So Shine. Get your copy today. You can go to Amazon and find that. That is in memory of none other than Pat Guess, who was the author of that, and Matisse McKnight, who did all the illustrations and stuff. It's a great, great book. It has a coloring book, and it's something for all the household should have. Well, I told you, coming up right after these messages, we have none other than Joy from Dancing with

0: 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I have a great interview coming up and more great gospel music just for you.
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9: Hello, beautiful people. This is Joy Sinha, and I am riding on the gospel train with Miss Deborah Walker.
0: I am so honored to have not only a woman of God, but one that has really developed a dancing, a organization that has trained our 18-month through 16-year-old young people to learn multiple talents through their skills, through their lives, through her classes for emotional coping skills and living on wellness principles. I have one of my honorees, Miss Joy Sinha, who will be honored at the Gospel Train Brunch November 7th at the Windsor Gardens. Hello, good morning, Joy.
9: Good morning.
0: How are you?
9: I'm good. How are you today?
0: I'm good. Thank you so much for riding on the gospel train with me.
9: Absolutely.
0: Tell me so much. I am so excited about what you're doing with young people. So give me a little background of why you started your organization and tell me all the wonderful things that you're doing with the young people.
9: Oh, wonderful. Well, first, thank you so much for the opportunity to talk about our safe space for our young people. We have been growing this community since COVID. I got really sick during COVID. Prior to, I was teaching at the rec centers, which was just a part-time because I love teaching dance. I still had my full-time job in the child welfare and community advocacy world, and teaching dance was just my way of giving back to the youth. And once COVID hit, you know, I almost didn't make it. And so it gives you a lot of time to reflect on your life to say, okay, have I done enough to make impact in our future generations? And I wasn't at peace with that because I knew I could do so much more than just, you know, teaching in and out of the rec centers when I got the chance. So the few students that I had from the rec centers, we were meeting virtually over Zoom, and they were so frustrated with how long it was taking for the rec centers to open back up. So I started my venture to start looking for spaces that I could hold classes for my students that were feeling isolated and just needed their safe space to dance again. And in

0: fall of 2021, I went and opened a small little studio inside of a Taekwondo studio, which started with three classes. We had the babies, we had the middles, and we had our teens. And that was it for years, for a couple years. And then we expanded into specific genres, and here we are upwards of 13, 14 classes between acting, dance, and visual arts, and our kids are thriving through the beauty of art, and I couldn't be more proud.
1: Well, great. That sounds so wonderful. So you have included ballet, jazz, tap dance, hip hop, all of that, and that is really an expression of how they feel or emotionally. How are you tying those two together with what's really going on with our youth today?
0: Absolutely. That's a great question. As I grew up as a dance artist, I got through so much of my journey through movement. And I figured that if kids knew how powerful they could heal and move through life, knowing that whatever they're going through, they can use their artistry to make it more of a perseverance and resilient type of rebound, that they have the power to choose their resilience at this age, they will be so much better off than we were as kids. And I see the way that they are taking in the skills. We talk through scenarios, we talk about our principles, which include honesty, integrity, what it means to stand for something and inspire other people by being their best selves, making sure that they are walking in gratitude and humility. And kindness is huge. Kindness and empathy are something that we teach, so we don't have ugly dancers. I truly believe that you can't just be a beautiful dancer and have an ugly heart. We got to work on those things, you know, holding our kids right. accountable for their actions matching who they say they are.
1: Yes.
0: And that has been very evident in the way that we teach affirmations, saying that I am worthy of showing up for myself in my artistry, in my scholastic abilities, in my spiritual walk, whatever that looks like. I am capable of mastering the best life that I can make for myself based right. on the choice that I have for myself.
1: Oh, praise God. That is such a blessing. And I am so honored to be able to honor you because of what you're doing. Okay, so Pulse Center is Prevention Unlimited Lowering Suicide Epidemic. Am I correct?
0: Yes, ma'am.
1: Okay, so tell me some last words that you can say to our community out here that will really not only motivate them, but, you know, give them more information, how they can get in touch with you, but to, you know, what we can do as a community to really support you and help our young people today.
0: Absolutely. Really, I think in this world that is flopped all the way upside down, we have to remember that our kids are feeling all the weight that we're carrying. And we have a responsibility to teach them what life looks like in the lens of faith instead of fear. They're longing for connection. I really believe that the algorithms on our devices are the reason why people are suffering in silence. They don't have real connection. They are doing things to get connection and likes for the clout, and it's just really not healthy. So the more that we invest in our kids, the more we talk to our kids, bring back sitting together at the table and having real discussions as families, like starting back to the basics is what our kids need so that they know that they are chosen and being seen and being invested in. Right. I think nothing goes further than love in action. And sometimes we get so busy that we forget.
1: Yes.
0: So just being intentional. But please be intentional about following us on social media, our Instagram. Our Instagram is Dance with Joy Denver. If you would like to see how you can support as a sponsor, we are currently looking for sponsors for scholarships because our grants just aren't what they used to be.
1: Right. So how do they get in touch with you?
0: Yeah. You can email me at dancewithjoydenver@gmail.com.
1: Right.
0: And our website, dancewithjoy-com. If you search Dance with Joy Denver, it will come up. And our contact is on the bottom of the first page. And you can read about the work that we're doing. You can donate on the page. Okay. But yeah, get in contact to see how you can be a volunteer or a mentor. We're here for all the things.
1: Great. Thank you so much, Joy. God bless you and your work and all the things that you're doing out in our community. And remember, you heard it first right here on the Gospel Train.

In a world where so many things are going on, we just don't know what to do, where to turn to. We have to remember the names of God. He's Jehovah Jireh, Jehovah Sikkimu. But the one we need to be talking to today in this hour is El Shaddai, the Almighty God, the one that pulls us close. Come on, lift your hands right there and worship Him.

0: Oh, you're in touch and in tune to the best of great gospel music. That's right here on the gospel train. You know, we opened up this set with none other than Dedrick Hatton, Vicky Yohe, the William Brothers, and of course, Lee Williams, the great, late Greg Williams. A brand new one, Relief, from the family. And of course, that was El Shaddai by San Franklin. 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

Well, it's about that time for us to get back to the station. God bless each and every one of you. I hope you have a wonderful, wonderful weekend. And remember, anytime you run into some difficult, just remind yourself that you are blessed and God has a blessing for you. Go with God in all of your ways. And remember, we love you. You're riding on the gospel train with Deborah Walker.

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Jesse Estrada with you this morning. Bienvenidos. Welcome to Canción Mexicana here on KUVO. This is La Época Dorada, the golden era of Mexican music right here on Canción Mexicana. We kick it off this morning with some true icons, of course, the one and only Vicente Fernandez, El Charro Mexicano, Jorge Negrete, ay, Jalisco, Los Tecolines, No Importa Corazón, and we just heard Dueto America with Esas Fronteras. We're giving you the very best of the golden era, of course. What a way to start our Sunday. I hope everyone's having a great, great Sunday. Shout out to Ms. Deborah Walker with the Gospel Trains, playing some great gospel music right before us here every Sunday on KUVO. So got some great music coming up for you this hour. And then, of course, in the 10 o'clock hour, we're going to kick off the very best in New Mexico, Tejano, Colorado music, and much, much more. Giving you the classics today, okay? So stick around, tell your friends, tell your family, tune in right now, KUVO 89.3 FM, 91.7 FM Breckenridge, and like I said, KUVO.org or the KUVO app, because just like everything else, there's an app for that, okay? Coming up, we're going to have Colorado's own Mitch Garcia y Los Únicos, Los Tres Diamantes, Antonio Mendoza, Hermanas Padilla, y mucho más. Going to play a little Antonio Aguilar, followed by Pepe, Angela, and Leonardo Aguilar as well. So Aguilar family coming up here. This is La Época Dorada, only on Canción Mexicana. Here we go.

It's our tradition. It's our roots. La Época Dorada, the golden age of Mexican music, gives us classic songs that shape the music you love on Canción Mexicana.

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Mexico's golden age of music, La Época Dorada, is traditional and timeless. Thank you for joining us on this special hour of Canción Mexicana.

Canción Mexicana, KUVO. Jesse with you this morning. One of my favorites right there, Hermanas Padilla, La Tequilera. Wonder how many of you were baptized with tequila this weekend, huh? Before that, Antonio Mendoza with Guadalajara. Lucha Villa with Canta Corazón Canta. Los Tres Diamantes with Usted. Los Pavos Reales with Me Baby. And we kicked off that set with Colorado's own Mitch Garcia y Los Únicos, Solamente Una Vez. Buenos dias. How's everyone doing today on this beautiful October Sunday? Can you believe it is October already? Only 75 days until Christmas. So don't mean to scare you there, but you know, change of weather's happening, so I hope you're all staying warm, staying cool out there. We don't know what the weather's going to be like anymore, but make sure you have your flip-flops and your raincoat and your sweater ready just in case, okay? Nice and cool this morning, but it will warm up and cool down later this week, so that's always good here in Colorado. Coming up, some Antonio Aguilar, Pepe Aguilar, Lorenzo Martinez with a song that's going to get you up, moving and grooving. It's never too early to start dancing, especially when you're listening to Canción Mexicana. Okay, so that said, let's get back to some music right here. This is La Época Dorada, the golden era of Mexican music, only on Canción Mexicana.

The music from the golden age of Mexican music, La Época Dorada, touches us in a profound way. These songs are performed with deep feeling, con sentimiento. KUVO brings you this classic music every Sunday on Canción Mexicana,

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Asuncion Mexicana, KUVO, La Época Dorada. Nothing like some Linda Ronstadt on a Sunday, am I right? That was by request. Before that, Los Panchos, Sin Ti, Lorenzo Reyes with La Varsoviana. Hopefully that got you up, moving and grooving, because like I said, never too early to do some dancing, especially when you're listening to Canción Mexicana. Before that, Mexico Lindo y Querido, Pepe, Angela, and Leonardo Aguilar, and we kicked off that set with Antonio Aguilar, Noviando en lo Obscurito. We are coming down to the end of the 9 o'clock hour. Got a few songs left. Got some Jose Alfredo Jimenez, La Media Vuelta, Francisco Charo Avitia, 20 años, and we're going to end this hour with Lola Beltran and her version of La Llorona, because you know what? It's a spooky season right here. It is October. So, and then join us for the 10 o'clock hour to 1 o'clock for the very best in New Mexico, Colorado, y Tejano music. So here we go.

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You know the words and have sung many of the songs you hear on Canción Mexicana. 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And each time you sing, you remember, and you reminisce. KUVO continues to be the home for the best mix of Tejano, Nuevo Mexico, and Colorado music. If it's Sunday, it's Canción Mexicana.

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That was Rudy Palacios with a little Chupacabra. Like I mentioned in the last hour, it is a little spooky season. Shout out to Mona Lisa for doing a great Halloween-themed show last week. It was a great, great show. Shout out to her. Before that, the one and only legendary Roberto Griego with Corazón Pequeño. And we kicked off the 10 o'clock hour with a little reunion medley to get you moving and grooving by the one and only Latin Breed. Nothing like some horns on a Sunday morning. Am I right? Hey, I got to send some shout-outs out there. Shout-out to my Aunt Jenny out there listening. My Aunt Marie, thank you so much. To Sal Sanchez in Virginia, thank you guys for tuning in. Our friend Rose Romero Young, thank you so much. To Phyllis and Phil out there listening. A lot of aunts listening this morning. My Aunt Joyce, my Aunt Linda, thank you so much for tuning in. To our friend Evelyn, of course, thank you for tuning in. Gonna try to get your song in later on in the show. To my friend Janae Martinez, shout out to you, girl. Thank you so much for tuning in. Guy and Joni Lucero, Al Perez, and Philip Pena, straight out of Commerce City. Thank you so much for tuning in to Canción Mexicana. Of course, this is where we give you the very best in Tejano, Nuevo Mexico, Colorado music. So, coming up next, I got some of Colorado's own The Mood Express, Al Gigante Desperto, some Cumbia Kings with a little Azúcar, Jeremy Sanchez giving you a new, different version of Un Día a la Vez right here on Canción Mexicana. So stick around, tell your friends, tell your family, whether you're hanging out at the house, having some breakfast, going to church, spending time with some familia, thank you so much for always choosing Canción Mexicana for your Sunday tradition. So let's get back to the music right here. This is The Mood Express, El Gigante Desperto, only on Canción Mexicana.

Canción Mexicana has been part of the Sunday routine since 1985. 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Whatever your routine, thank you for making KUVO and Canción Mexicana a part of your Sunday.

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There's something special about the music on Canción Mexicana. It's sung with feeling, con sentimiento. It's music from our soul. KUVO keeps this wonderful tradition alive every Sunday on Canción Mexicana.

0: You don't just listen to Canción Mexicana, you reminisce and you dance. Canción Mexicana is a rich cultural experience through music. Thank you for keeping this music alive.
1: That's right. Thank you so much for tuning in to Canción Mexicana right here on KUVO. I let that set run a little longer, but we've heard you, more music, and that's what we're trying to give you. Soñando en Ti by the one and only Gary Hobbs. Before that, Darren Cordova, Y Calor Otra Vez, Laura Canales with Dime Si Tú Me Quieres, Jeremy Sanchez with Un Día a la Vez, a little bilingual version there. Shout out to him for breathing new life into that song for sure. Cumbia Kings with Azúcar. Hopefully all the kids get a lot of sugar this Halloween. And we kicked off that set with Colorado's own The Mood Express with El Gigante Desperto. Hey, don't forget, if you want to get the word out about your nonprofit organization or event on KUVO, submit PSAs at KUVO.org under the contact tab. Okay, Jesse with you this morning. Thank you so much for tuning in to Canción Mexicana, where we play the best Tejano, New Mexico, Colorado music, a little more, some other songs as well. You never know what you're going to hear right here on Canción. So thank you so much. Okay. Hey, I got some Cruces band coming up. La Puerta Negra, David Lee Garza y Los Musicales, Ay, Que Sentimiento Traigo, Johnny Rodriguez y Los Diamantes with a little cachita. We're going to play a great song by a young artist called Al Gallo Dez, a song titled Yo No Sé. Okay, so stick around, let your people know that you are listening to the Oasis in the City right here, KUVO 89.3 FM, KUVO.org. 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Okay, so I'm gonna take a brief pause and then we're gonna get back to some great music right here. 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

KUVO Canción Mexicana, the one and only David Lee Garza, Los Musicales, Ay, Que Sentimiento Traigo. Great, great song right there. The Cruces Band before that, La Puerta Negra, only on Canción Mexicana right here. We are coming up to the end of the 10 o'clock hour. Thank you so much for tuning in. Got some more. As you know, we are here till 1 o'clock, so definitely have some more music for you coming up in the 11 o'clock hour, including La Reina de Tejano Music, Selena, Abel Lucero, straight out of New Mexico. And I got one by Los Trujillos that my brother June Trujillo sent to me and allowed me to listen and said, you know what, go ahead, play that on Canción Mexicana. So taking you back in the day with a little song by Los Trujillos and much, much more, okay? So stick around. Don't go anywhere. We got some more music for you lined up. Thank you so much for tuning in. And as always, make sure to check out KUVO.org for events happening around town. We got some great events still happening. I know a lot of events happened this summer, so hopefully you got out, listened, and supported the live bands we have here in Colorado and across the state. So many great bands out there. Shout out to all the local bands. We appreciate you still doing your thing and getting us up and out and dancing to some great music, okay? So that said, let's get back to some tunes right here on Canción Mexicana.

You may have heard a song on Canción Mexicana that reminds you of when you were growing up, or when you could count on hearing it at every family party or gathering. Maybe it's the song your elders sang every time. The music transcends generations and evokes deep cultural connections that we make every Sunday on KUVO and Canción Mexicana.

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Canción Mexicana, KUVO. Bienvenidos, if you're just tuning in. Jesse with you this morning. That was No Te Vayas by La Sombra. Before that, Los Trujillos with El Rey. Dug deep into the vault for that one. Shout out to Brother June Trujillo. Thank you so much for allowing me to play that one. Abel Lucero, straight out of Nuevo Mexico, La Cumbia de San Antón. And we kicked off the 11 o'clock hour with the one and only Selena with a little bitty bitty bomb bomb, little tiny bubbles. If you watch the series on Netflix, you know how that song came about, all right? Hey, got to send some shout-outs to my G-Mon, G-Pi out there, Judy and Steve Klein. Thank you so much for tuning in. Libby and Isaac out there, thank you so much. And faithful listeners, Karen and Rich Baca, thank you so much for tuning in. Also wanted to send a very special thank you and shout-out to those of you who renewed your membership or donated a one-time donation to our fall pledge drive a few weeks ago. Thank you so much for that. It was a great time here in the studio for Canción Mexicana. We had all the hosts come in and pitch with our Yolanda Ortega, myself, Mona Lisa, Larry Lobato Jr., and even Deborah was in the studio with us, running the board and helping us out. So once again, your contribution matters, keeping KUVO alive and well for the next 41 years. So thank you. Thank you so much. Coming up, some Al Hurricane Jr., Carta Jugada, some Tejano Highway with a little Sambrosura medley, Jimmy Edward coming up, Sangre Joven, and much, much more. Even got some Luis Miguel in there, a little Mucho Corazon. Luis Miguel announced a 2027 world tour, so if you get a chance, he comes to your town, make sure to check that out, okay? So, hopefully you're enjoying the music, moving and grooving, whatever you're doing out there on this beautiful Sunday day. Thank you so much for tuning in to Canción Mexicana on KUVO. This is the Oasis in the City.

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KUVO is the home of Canción Mexicana, where we celebrate this cultural treasure every week. If it's Sunday, it's Canción Mexicana,

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corridos, cumbias, boleros, and a little flavor of old Mexico. It's all part of the musical feast you enjoy every week. It's part of your Sunday routine. You get it all here on KUVO, the home of Canción Mexicana.

tell you what, it's a really good thing my mic wasn't on and nobody was here, because I do not sound like Luis Miguel, that's for sure. Mucho Corazón right here, Canción Mexicana, the great Luis Miguel. Before that, Sangre Joven featuring the late, great Bobby Madrid. 45, shout out to our good friend Daniel Lee Gallego. Shout out to Luisa G out there listening too from New Mexico. Thank you so much for doing what you do, Luisa G, and Sangre Joven. Jimmy Edward before that, Mi Lupita. Tejano Highway 281 with a little Sabrosura medley. And we kicked off that set with the late, great, that hurts to say, Al Hurricane Jr. with Carta Jugada, okay? Thank you so much for tuning in right here to Canción Mexicana, only on Kuvo Jazz, KUVO 89.3. Gotta send some shout-outs to some family. Of course, to mi madre out there, thank you for tuning in, Mom, every Sunday here. Wouldn't be here without you. I appreciate you so much. Shout out to my wife and her family as well. To Grandma Annie, Auntie B, mi suegra Francine, my baby boy Josiah listening. And of course to Kaylee, Savannah, Alex, and Lily, who just showed up to Grandma's house as well. Shout out to you. Shout out to my brother Q Rivera with Q Promotions as well. Thank you so much for tuning in. Got a couple of songs lined up here. Little Matthew Martinez straight out of Nuevo Mexico, No Volveré. And we had a request, a couple of requests. Some people asked to play Reina de Mi Amor by the one and only Sonny Osuna. So that's coming up next as well. This is Canción Mexicana, where we give you the best New Mexico, Tejano y Colorado music and much, much more. So once again, thank you for tuning in every Sunday right here on KUVO.

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little cumbia con salsa to get you moving and grooving here on this Sunday morning. Steve Jordan right there. Who's making salsa out there? Who's making menudo or some breakfast? That sounds really good right now, right? Before that, Sunny and the Sunliners, Reina de mi Amor. And we kicked off that set with Matthew Martinez with No Volveré. And I hope you're all getting your steps out there today. I'm slacking here. Let's see. I only have like 1,000 steps. Little tired today, so not really moving much, but you know, we still have one more hour left, so I got a chance to get some more steps in. Coming up next, Colorado's own John Romero y Amanecer doing a little cacahuate. Either way, the peanut right there. And then we're going to end this 11 o'clock hour with Sabor a Mi by Angel Espinoza featuring Everett Lovato. So once again, tell your people, tell your friends, tell your family. Tune in to KUVO right now, the Oasis in the City, KUVO.org, or download that KUVO app to get the very best New Mexico, Tejano, y Colorado music. Our Sundays are always packed with some great, great shows, starting very early in the morning, moving on to the gospel train, Canción Mexicana, La Raza Rocks with the one and only Pocho Joe, much more. Super Sonido with La Molly in the afternoon. She gets it moving and grooving as well. Great, great shows here. So if you're ever curious to see what the lineup is on a specific day, make sure to visit KUVO.org, where you can find all that good information. You can even listen to some previous shows. That's right. So if you missed last week's show or the week before last, we hold them up to 2 weeks there. So make sure to check it out. So once again, if you ever miss a show, if you ever want to go back and hear a specific song in a specific hour, go to KUVO.org, click on the Shows tab, select your show, and you can go back 2 weeks and listen to those shows, okay? So once again, thank you so much for tuning in to Canción Mexicana today and every Sunday. On behalf of myself, Mona Lisa, Larry Lobato Jr., and Yolanda Ortega, gracias. Thank you so much.

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You know the words and have sung many of the songs you hear on Canción Mexicana. 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And each time you sing, you remember, and you reminisce. 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

KUVO Canción Mexicana. Welcome to the last hour right here on KUVO 89.3. That was Micaela by the Colorado All-Stars, our very own. Before that, Stephanie Montiel with Seguiré. 45 with a little La Llorona Loca. And we kicked off the 12 o'clock hour with Little Joe y La Familia, Acabame de Matar. Make sure to check out Little Joe next weekend in Pueblo, Colorado, okay? Like I mentioned, it is the last hour here on Canción Mexicana, and we got something special coming up next. Our very own, Colorado's very own Los Mocochetes released a version of De Colores, and I'm very happy to premiere it right here on Canción Mexicana. So, you know, what is De Colores? De Colores was brought to the Americas in the 16th century from Spain, though its exact origins are unknown. Since then, it has been sung throughout the Spanish-speaking world as a powerful symbol of Latino-Hispanic culture, vibrancy, color, and diversity. Its message emphasizes hope, nature, community, and unconditional love. For centuries, De Colores has brought people together to celebrate Latino heritage, unity, and cultural pride, all right? It is also a beloved children's folk song taught across schools in the hemisphere, helping younger generations connect with their cultural roots and embrace the beauty of life's diversity. So, we're going to listen to Los Mocochetes, a funk, rock, and reggae group that play cumbia, rancheros, mariachi, and salsa, the fusion sound and culture of De Colores, a new version for the younger generation, con salsa y sabor. So, here we go. Shout out to my brother, Diego Flores, and Los Mocochetes as well. So we're going to check that out right now, followed by a little red wine, Grupo Más y Mucho Más right here. This is Canción Mexicana, De Colores.

Canción Mexicana has been part of the Sunday routine since 1985. Cooking, cleaning, family gatherings, getting ready for the game, and of course, dancing. Whatever your routine, thank you for making KUVO and Canción Mexicana a part of your Sunday.

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Canción Mexicana, Un Puño de Tierra, Ramon Ayala right there, sending that one out to my aunt Linda. Thank you so much for tuning in. Before that, Grupo Más, Gavino Varela, Red Wine with their version of Te Necesito. And once again, we kicked off that set with Los Mocochetes with De Colores. Join the movement. More information, visit de-colores.com, okay? Hey, it's 12:32 here in the Mile High City, and you know what that means. So time to gather around. We're going to do a little Las Mañanitas. Those of you celebrating a birthday, anniversary, something special today, this week, this month, this goes out to you. So, feliz cumpleaños, felicidades, from everyone here, KUVO Canción Mexicana. This one's for you. A little Mariachi Vargas, Las Mañanitas, right here on Canción Mexicana.

There's something special about the music on Canción Mexicana. It's sung with feeling, con sentimiento. It's music from our soul. KUVO keeps this wonderful tradition alive every Sunday on Canción Mexicana.

You don't just listen to Canción Mexicana, you reminisce and you dance. Canción Mexicana is a rich cultural experience through music. Thank you for keeping this music alive.

0: a little Lo Mucho Que Te Quiero, Rene and Rene right here, Canción Mexicana. Going out to all you listeners out there, thank you so much. We do love ya. Al Hurricane, before that, Filomeno, and of course, Las Mañanitas to all of you celebrating something special today, this week, this month. So once again, thank you so much for tuning in to Canción Mexicana right here on this Sunday. I'm about ready to head out here. Got a few songs left, a little Ranchera Jam by Lorenzo Antonio, some Valentín de la Sierra by Tobias René, and we're going to end the show with a little Rick Garcia, Mañana Me Iré. Don't forget to check out Rick Garcia Band next Sunday. The Broncos don't play next Sunday, so go on out and check them out at the Palladium Ballroom, formerly known as the Ultra Lounge West. Sunday, October 18th, doors open at 1, dances from 2 to 6, performing their signature blend of Tex-Mex, New Mexico country, rock and oldies, and much, much more. Also, don't forget to check out the Rudy Bustos Band every Sunday at the American Legion in Commerce City, Post 151, every Sunday, 4 to 8 as well, okay? Pocho Joe is up next with La Raza Rocks. He's got a great show lined up. And don't forget to tune in next week to Canción Mexicana with Larry Lovato Jr., okay? 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Have a great week. Have a great day.
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It's a beautiful Sunday afternoon here in Denver, Colorado. I'd like to welcome you to the latest edition of La Raza Rocks, right here on KUVO Jazz, KUVO Jazz. They call me Pocho Joe. My pleasure every Sunday afternoon at 1 p.m. to bring you Chicano and Latino rock-based music. Today's no exception, but before we get into the music, once again, I want to thank each and every one of you who called week before last during our fall membership drive to support public radio, to support La Raza Rocks. And also a special thank you. I had a mystery listener who went above and beyond. This listener supplied matching donations for that 1 hour between 1 and 2 during the pledge drive. I don't know who that person is, but I want to thank you from the bottom of my heart. You truly believe in public radio, and in this case, La Raza Rocks. Thank you, thank you, thank you. Well, let's get into the music today. We're going to start out with Santana, something from the Santana 4 album. Big story about Santana 4 album. It's the fourth album, but it really came years and years later after Santana 3. We're going to hear the song Freedom in Your Mind, followed by Los Carrion, Palabras de Amor, right here on La Raza Rocks.

Palabras de Amor. Also, in English, Words of Love. The band is Los Carrion. From their 2007 CD, reissue of their 1966 Beatles cover album, titled Éxitos de los Beatles. Now, Los Carrion, formed in 1960 by three Mexicano brothers, Eduardo, Ricardo, and Hector. They covered many Beatles songs, but in this case, they take the long way around the block. That song was made famous by the Beatles, but it was originally a Buddy Holly song, which the Beatles covered. Los Carrion, take it third hand and sing it in Español. And before that, Freedom in Your Mind from the Santana Band, from their 2016 CD titled Santana 4. Now, this is the reunited 1969 Santana Band lineup without José Chapito Arreaz. This configuration of the Santana Band debuted in 1969 with their self-titled album, and in 1970 with Abraxas. In 1971, they produced another self-titled album, which became known as Santana 3. There was never a Santana 4 until this one in 2016. And by the way, did you recognize that lead vocal? That was Ron Isley of the Isley Brothers. Well, coming up next, right here on La Raza Rocks, we're going to hear something from Willie Bobo, Hurts So Bad.

0: Abandonado, played so beautifully by the Iguanas. I got it from their 2003 CD titled Plastic Silver 9 Volt Heart. Now, Plastic Silver 9 Volt Heart refers to transistor radios from the 1960s. A little tiny radio that picked up primarily AM radio stations. And that's what they named their album for. Now, this is a five-piece group. And they played Colorado to the Front Range in the late 1980s before they relocated to New Orleans. Now, since the aftermath of Hurricane Katrina, they've been active in rebuilding the Ninth Ward and fundraising for New Orleans musicians. And before that, we heard a rendition of Hurt So Bad from Willie Bobo from a 1994 CD reissue of his 1965 album titled Spanish Grease. William Correa, a.k.a. Willie Bobo, was born in 1934. When he was in his early 20s, he emerged as one of the finest all-around percussionists in the Afro-Cuban musical art form.
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3: 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Information is through Cheryl Lucetto at 720-299-5268. Also in our community, on Saturday, October 24th, from 1 to 4 p.m., a book release event. A book by the late Ricardo Romero, titled Unknown Warriors of the Chicano Movement, will be presented. It'll happen at 1212 Mariposa Street in Denver. That's the inner city parish. That's Saturday, October 24th, from 1 to 4 at the Inner City Parish. A new book, Unknown Warriors of the Chicano Movement by Ricardo Romero. Well, up next on La Raza Rocks, we're going to hear something from Rosie and the Originals. And it's not Angel Baby, it's something else, followed by Flaco Jimenez, something a little bit different from him. This is called I Found a Dream by Rosie and the Originals.

I want to thank you for listening to La Raza Rocks right here on KUVO Jazz, KUVO Jazz. They call me Pocho Joe. Hey, check this out. This too is La Raza Rocks.

0: What a joyful song, Candombe para José. The artist that gave us that was Sajama from his 2000 CD titled Sin Fronteras, Without Borders. Sajama is Ruben Ortiz, who produced and directed this CD. It was also recorded at the Sajama studio. Ruben chose to self-record and distribute his music rather than wait for an established record company to, quote, unquote, discover him. Now, the candombe is in reference to the Afro-Uruguayan music style rooted in the African enslavement of the Rio de la Plata region in the 1700s and 1800s. That style of music is pretty catchy. Before that, Orale from Elvis, from his CD titled Boxing with God. Robert Lopez assumes the Elvis Presley persona as Elvis, E-L-V-E-Z. When Elvis performs, all of his shows have specific themes. Now this CD, Boxing with God, is the music from his performance called The Gospel Show. And before that, Change Partners from Flaco Jimenez, featuring Stephen Stills, is from Flaco's 1992 CD, Partners. What B.B. King is to the blues, San Antonio Leonardo Flaco Jimenez is to conjunto music. He's the son of conjunto pioneer and icon, Don Santiago El Flaco Jimenez Sr. Now, Stephen Stills is one of more than two dozen guest artists for this partner's production. And I kicked off that four-song set with I Found a Dream. That was Rosie and the Originals. It's from a 1999 Best of Rosie and the Originals CD. Rosie Hamlin Mendez was 16 years old when she recorded that song, I Found a Dream. And it was written by Rosie's boyfriend and leader of the Originals, Noah Tafoya, when he was 18. I Found a Dream was originally released on the 1961 Lonely Blue Nights album.
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0: Well, up next, a three-song set. We're going to start out with Chon Romero, followed by Los Lobos, and we'll wrap it up with Grupo Fantasma. This is a really nice instrumental from Chon Romero. He calls it The Wind.

Le Gusta, that's Grupo Fantasma from their 2004 CD, Movimiento Popular. Grupo Fantasma is based in Austin, Texas. And in 2004, they were a 12-piece band. Their percussionist and vocalist, Jose Galenco, his uncle is famed Santana band percussionist Jose Chapito Arreaz. His mother, Rosie Arreaz, helped foster Jose's love of music and with the help of her brother, Chapito. Before that, a Los Lobos rendition of the James Brown 1958 classic, Try Me. I got it from a 2004 compilation titled El Cancionero Más y Más. The song Try Me was previously unreleased until it was on this four-disc set, but it was used in the 1993 film Untamed Heart. Now, it's so difficult to cover a James Brown song. That was Cesar Rosas. His vocals are, I would just call them perfect. And I started that three-song set with a song titled The Wind. That's Chon Romero. It's from a 1996 retrospective of Chon's music titled 50s Flashback. Now, we should know Chon's name the way we know Ritchie Valens' name. This remarkable composer, vocalist, guitarist was not promoted by a record company, nor did he receive airplay in the late 1950s and early 1960s. Now, his parents are from Colorado. They're from Walsenburg area. They were married in Pueblo, and they moved to Montana, where Chon Romero was born. And, when he tried to break into the record business, he was told he was too Mexican for the American aesthetic. And I have one song left. We're going to hear from Los Tres. They do a song called Camino, because I'm going to be hitting the road. It's from their 2006 CD, Algo Usted Mismo. This Chilean trio has a style that's reminiscent of the 1960s British Invasion. It's pretty much like the British style of rock, as well as 1950s garage music. Now, they're part of the late 1990s and early 2000s Latin alternative rock explosion. Well, keep it locked right where you have it, 89.3 at 2 o'clock, Salsa con Jazz. Steven Contreras has a great, great show. He's moving Salsa con Jazz in a beautiful, beautiful direction. I hope you're checking him out every Sunday afternoon. Well, it was a pleasure once again to be with you for this hour, present you La Raza Rocks. Join me again next Sunday, 1 o'clock. Another variety of Chicano and Latino rock-based music. In the meantime, whatever you do the rest of the day or the rest of the week, like my mother always told me, please, con cuidado.

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Si. Feliz Domingo. Happy Sunday, familia. You are tuned into Salsa con Jazz. My name is Steven Smith Contreras. Here on another beautiful Sunday from 2 to 4 in Denver, Colorado. We kicked off today's show with Nací Moreno by Bobby Valentin, followed by Sin Negro No Hay Guaguancó, Lebron Brothers, both from Puerto Rico, and both shouting out all the conexión con África, the African connection within this music, right? Within the roots of this music. So, bueno. It's been a good week, and hope you have had a beautiful Sunday so far. I am noticing that now with Broncos football, I got a little competition. So you know what? You can keep that game on. Just turn the volume down. Those announcers, son medios aburridos. They're a little boring to start with anyway. And this music inspires. This music moves. So a ver si esta salsita, let's see if the salsa can get these Broncos to get the W today. With that, we will keep it moving. We got Grupo Niche, Etnia, and then Grupo Tres, A La Casa de Juana. The text line is open, 303-291-0666, 303-291-0666. Si quieren mandarme un text, you want to give me a shout out where you're tuned in from, whether it's here in Denver, you're in Colorado, you are here in the U.S. or global. I would love to know where you're tuned in from. So, bueno, con eso seguimos. Grupo Niche, Etnia.

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5: CCC, Stephen Smith Contreras here, Salsa con Jazz. We listen to Etnia by Grupo Niche and then A la Casa de Juana by Grupo Tres. I was digging into Grupo Tres, can't find too much information on them, but looks like that track was released in 1976. And a little bit of info on YouTube. I think the band is out of Venezuela, Caracas. Grupo Tres, I like that one. It's got that classic salsa sound. Bueno, vamos a ir a la isla de Cuba. We're going to go to Cuba. We're going to listen to Isaac Delgado, one of the great soneros of our time from Havana, Cuba. This one is Son de Cuba a Puerto Rico. And then we'll follow that up by Manolito Simone, the great band leader pianist of Manolito y su Trabuco. This one, Sacude la Mata. Hope y'all are having a beautiful Sunday on this beautiful, beautiful Sunday.

Sí, Isaac Delgado. Son de Cuba, Puerto Rico. And just a little background on that track. It's actually from, the theme comes from a Puerto Rican activist, poet from the 1890s, Lola Rodriguez de Tio. And it's about, a bird having two wings and Cuba being one and Puerto Rico being the other. And,

histories that happened over the next 100 years with both of these countries and the difference in direction, right? And so there's also a version performed by Silvio Rodriguez and Pablo Milanes, both Cuban singer-songwriters, activists as well. So a lot of history in this song. And yeah, dig into it. Check it out. Y pues, seguimos. Sacude la mata, Manolito y su trabuco. Here on Salsa con Jazz.

Salsa con Jazz, Steven Smith Contreras here. That was Manolito y su Trabuco, Sacude la Mata. And I was actually just digging in a little bit. His drummer percussionist, well, actually drum set player slash timbalero, Roisel Riveron, one of the greats. And he has quite a bit of videos, tutorials, workshops on YouTube. And got a little distracted there because Roisel is no joke. And as you can hear in that track, the rhythm sections, the drums, the breakdowns are on another level. And that's what that classic Manolito sound looks like and sounds like. Seguimos. We're going to switch gears a little bit. We're going to listen to a little Brian Lynch, Eddie Palmieri project. The track is Descarga Siete. And then we'll see maybe a little Spanish Harlem Orchestra with Rubén Blades here on Salsa con Jazz. Once again, the text line is open, 303-291-0666 on this beautiful Sunday in Denver, Colorado. Let me know where you're tuned in from and what you're up to. And of course, go Broncos. Just, keep that volume down and keep the salsa on. So, seguimos con eso. Seguimos, vamos.

Sí. That is Descarga 7, Descarga 7, Brian Lynch. Ah, tremendous trumpet player with the late, great Eddie Palmieri Project, Descarga 7. And well, thank you so much for tuning in to Salsa con Jazz. My name is Steven Smith Contreras here every Sunday from 2 to 4 at KUVO. Hope you're having a beautiful Sunday and pues gozando con la música. Hope you're enjoying today's music. We're going to keep it moving. We're going to listen to Escucha el Ritmo, this one by the Spanish Harlem Orchestra featuring Ruben Blades on vocals. And then we'll see if we have a little bit. Yeah, I think we'll go out with La Sospecha, Son de Cali here on Salsa con Jazz. Once again, thank you so much for tuning in. And the text line is open, 303-291-0666. If you want to give a shout out or let me know where you're tuned in from. And with that, let's keep it moving. Let's go with the Spanish Harlem Orchestra.

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6: CCC, Feliz Domingo, Happy Sunday, Salsa con Jazz here. My name is Steven Smith Contreras. Jamming out with these records, that was Escucha el Ritmo, Spanish Harlem Orchestra with Ruben Blades. Well, I appreciate you all tuning in. Actually had a text come in from Laura in Lafayette saying, watching football with my husband is okay, but too much time sitting. Salsa con Jazz gets me off the couch and dancing way better. Thank you so much for tuning in, Laura. And yeah, I appreciate everyone tuning in. And you know, it is a big football weekend, both football, like American football, and football, like the global sport. We actually had a big fanfare here in Denver this weekend with the English Premier League in town, and I had some friends out there in front of Union Station at 4 a.m. yesterday to watch the Arsenal game. So big, lots of fans and big games. I watched a little of that game, and I watched the Liverpool Man City game today. And of course, watching a little bit of these Broncos, but listening to Salsa con Jazz, which is a different experience. And pues, hope you're enjoying it. So let's keep it going. We're going to go out at the top of this hour here ending this first hour with La Cali Charanga. This track is Dale Lo Que Necesita here on Salsa con Jazz.

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3: Yes, yes. Feliz Domingo. Happy Sunday. You're tuned into Salsa con Jazz. My name is Steven Smith Contreras. We went out with La Niña, Banda La República. And before that, La Cali Charanga with Dale Lo Que Necesita. Both bands from Colombia. And both tracks are hot, hot, hot fire. I love that Banda La República. The breakdown at the end is really, really cool. We're going to switch gears a little bit. We're going to listen to Orquesta Acocan. With Kiko Ruiz, the track is Me Tienes Sin Cuidado off of their newest release, America, on Daptone Records. And I was actually at Wax Tracks just the other day and picked that one up on vinyl. So a nice add to my collection. And I actually also found a Victor Manuel, one of my favorite Puerto Rican salsa soneros singers, one of his records on vinyl as well. So couple new additions to the collection. And after this, vamos a seguir con Oriza by the band Ocho here on Salsa con Jazz. Hope y'all are doing well. Hope you're having a beautiful Sunday. And go Broncos. Seguimos.

CCC, that is Ocho with Orisa. Nice big percussion breakdown on that one. A little comparsa rhythm with a little 6-8 with the canto. Beautiful, beautiful. And then before that, we heard Orquesta Acocan, Me Tienes Sin Cuidado, off of their latest release, America. I'm keeping an eye out for Orquesta Acocan. They're always, or they seem to be on the road quite a bit. And I have not seen them. They are definitely on my bucket list. So I'm keeping an eye out, and we'll definitely make sure you're aware of it if they're coming to Denver anytime soon. Well, we're going to keep it moving. We're going to listen to La Pambele from Bogota, Colombia. Their tagline is La Nueva Salsa Vieja Colombiana. So the new old school Colombian salsa. This one, the track is La Pava Congona. And it's actually a classic from the cumbia repertoire from Colombia, written by Andrés Landero, the late great Andrés Landero, the essentially godfather of cumbia from Colombia, accordion player, and his grandson, actually, Jason Landero, has taken on that that tradition, and he will be here in Denver later this month. So keep an eye out for that Jason Landero show here in Denver. But this version by La Pambele is in a salsa style, right? So La Pava Congona here on Salsa con Jazz. Bueno, familia, we'll keep it moving. Hope you're having a beautiful Sunday. And as always, appreciate you tuning in.

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6: CC, Salsa con Jazz. My name is Steven Smith Contreras. Having a blast here on a beautiful Sunday in Denver, Colorado. We heard Oye Guajira Mi Song by Maraca. I play Maraca quite a bit here, but they're just so good, so good. Orlando Valle, the band leader and flautist on that one. And what a solo. Yes, Maraca. And before that, La Pambele, the track La Pava Congona, the classic cumbia by Andres Landero, reimagined by La Pambele from Bogota, Colombia. Let's keep it moving here. We're gonna speed it up a little bit. La Máxima 79, the track Pobrecita, a little bit of salsa dura for the dancers here. We'll also listen to Tromboranga from Barcelona, Spain. Pachanguera here on Salsa con Jazz. Once again, thank you so much for tuning in. Hope you're having a beautiful day out there. Y seguimos.
7: Mira, pobrecita ella.

Pachanguera. Uy, tromboranga with that one. That's a nice one. Nice one for the dancers. Get a little movement on that one. Before that, we heard La Máxima 79 with Pobrecita here on Salsa con Jazz. Thank you all for tuning in. Thank you for some of the shout-outs coming through and the text line. Once again, 303-291-0666. Let me know what you're up to, where you're tuned in from. Any requests, if I can take it, if we have it in the system, we'll see if it's possible. But I usually push requests into the next week so I can add it into the system here at Kuvo. But nonetheless, thank you all for tuning in. We're going to go into a little percussion sidetrack here. We're going to listen to the late, great Francisco Aguabella, Agua Limpia Todo. And then we'll listen to Daniel Diaz and Jafet Murguia with Avísale a mi Contrario. Daniel Diaz and Jafet, actually, their YouTube channel is out of control with these kind of performance videos that they've been putting on. And that's actually how I came across them. But Daniel is one of the top percussionists out there right now from Puerto Rico. They're both from Puerto Rico. And Jafet, actually, on his Instagram, he's actually out in Cuba quite a bit, out in Santiago and Guantanamo on the eastern part of the island, studying changui, studying a lot of the comparsa, a lot of the carnival music. He's got a great page and definitely is really, really connected with culture and within the percussion world of the island of Cuba and Puerto Rico, of course. So with that, let's go into Francisco Aguabella, Agua Bella, Agua Limpia Todo here on Salsa con Jazz.

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6: Salsa con Jazz. My name is Steven Smith Contreras. Well, my time is just about up. I'm here every Sunday from 2 to 4, and we have Super Sonido up next with La Molly. Before I go out, though, a couple shout-outs. Big shout-out to Vincent, homie from high school, tuned in, as well as Allison. Thank you both for tuning in, and thanks for everyone for tuning in. Gracias a todos por estar acá. Entonizado hoy día en Salsa con Jazz. I know I got some competition out there with those Broncos, but you know, as mentioned, turn that volume down, turn up the salsa. You can watch, you can get your footwork in, and you can multitask. We can multitask, right? Yes, we can. Well, we heard Daime Arocena, La Rumba Me Llamo Yo, and before that, Daniel Diaz and Jafet Murguía with Avísale a Mi Contrario. They were getting into a big, big percussion solo, back and forth, back and forth. And then Daime with that beautiful wawanko, jazzy wawanko, Daime from Havana, Cuba, one of my favorite vocalists. Well, we'll go out with a couple classics. We'll go out with the late, great Reina de la Salsa, Celia Cruz, this one with Johnny Pacheco, the track Toro Mata, a classic Afro-Peruvian song reimagined here in salsa. And then if we have a little extra time, we'll go out with the Gran Combo de Puerto Rico, No hay cama pa tanta gente. And as always, appreciate y'all for tuning in. Catch you next week. Have a beautiful rest of your weekend and a great week. Y pues seguimos pa'lante. Vamos.

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You're listening to Super Sonido here on KUVO. I'm your host, Amali, on this beautiful, gorgeous, wonderful Sunday. Every day is wonderful with y'all. Thank you so much for hanging out with me. I am bringing you the very best in Latin alternative, and I have some incredible music. So many albums came out like yesterday, 2 days ago. So we got a lot to go through. We got a lot to talk about. A bunch of bands are going to be in town. I'm going to give it all to you right now. That first song you heard is brand new, sort of. There's also a lot of re-releases, and so that's very exciting because I always love when a record label unearths or like re-unearths something that's been kind of hidden in the attic for a while. Anyway, so that song is, it's called Cambamba Liki. It's by Abelardo Carbono with Frente Cumbiero helping out. So Abelardo is like the grandfather of psychedelic champeta, right? So not quite cumbia, but very close, but giving you that psychedelic element, just like with the chicha, right? And this song, he recorded it in 2010 because he's passed on. It's been a few years by now. But this song was recorded in 2010 in Cali, in Colombia, at Quantic Studio, which is very cool. So yeah, and he's got Mario Galeano from Frente Cumbiero on the keyboards for this song. And it's just like joyful, right? It's fascinating and magical. And that is exactly who Abelardo Carbono was. So really cool to have this song brought back out for us to just enjoy. And I don't know what he's saying. Cambamba. I don't know, but I like it and I would like to more of it, right? So there you go. Okay, the next song, Son Rompepera. Their album just came out, Reptilio, and they're on tour. They're going to actually be here at HQ on the 22nd. I'm trying to get in there. We'll see. But if you're going, bro, tell me how it is, okay? So this song, Reptilio, is their take on there is a reptilian conspiracy, right? That all of our political leaders, all the elites are just reptile people. It came up again recently. And I always feel so bad for those people because they're people. They can't be reptiles. That's hard to believe, but it brings about some very good art. So I'll take it for that. But yeah, what if everybody was actually truly reptiles? This is what it would sound like. So here you go. Son Rompepera, Reptilio, and KUVO.

That was Su Sobrino and Xotesca here on Super Sonido with their song called Písale. Písale is an homage to everyone around the world right now that is currently protesting. Whatever it is they're protesting, right? You name it. You pick. You tell me. Somebody is protesting about it. But it is just everyone, every community that is fighting for their right to live with dignity, right? And they want this song to serve as a reminder that we're stronger together, basically, that our voices cannot be ignored as long as we're out there yelling together, right? So really important. And he's so cool already by himself, but he has teamed up and done like collaborations with all the coolest artists on earth, right? He did one with Reina Tropical, Renata Flores, Gain Culto, like so many. And so it's very cool. And so this, please, is my petition that he collaborate with this next artist, which is La Muchacha. They're really on the same wavelength, right? And the song is called Canto Paramo, which is older. But it's, like I was saying, there's quite a few re-releases this week, and this is one of them because it's part of a musical documentary series, right? Where the group, which I believe is called Pop-Up Art out of Colombia, has tapped all of these Colombian women singers. And, well, from Latin America, too, but I think mostly Colombia. But they want them to perform their songs and take us on a little bit of a journey through different territories, different landscapes, their cultures, and then, you know, the fight of, like, what's going on in our world, in our continent, in Latin America, right? The series is called Nuestro Latir. La Muchacha represents Nuestro Latir Revolucionaria, right? So... here you go. Canto Páramo on Kate.

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You're listening to Super Sonido here on KUVO. I'm your host, La Molly, bringing you the very best in Latin alternative. That was Hermanos Gutierrez and their song Los Andes off their just released album, Los Ojos del Condor. If you saw them at Mission, oh my gosh, you already know it was such a show. We got there late, which was a terrible idea because it was packed, so packed that people kept needing to be carried out. And so I hope y'all are all okay. But it was warm and it was packed. So yeah, I mean, I get it. But so that song in the album, Los Ojos del Condor, is seeing them kind of trade in these like desert landscapes, right? The saguaros and the rolling hills for more of the Andes Mountains and really exploring their own heritage, which is very cool. I loved how it was just like such a relaxed show. And they told some really cool stories, including, I didn't know, their song Low Sun off their last album was written from a trip from Denver to Santa Fe. They were driving between here and Santa Fe and just like fell in love with the landscape. And that's where they came up with that song. So they have a little tie to Denver. We basically wrote that song. You're welcome. Where's our royalties? So there you go, Los Andes. You can check out that album right now. Okay, the next song is not a re-release, but a reimagining. This song, it's called Fátima. It's by the band Beuco out of the Colombian Pacific Coast. They are very well known for their use of the marimba, right? And they've put out two albums, Batea and Machete. Both of them were produced by Cerero, who is like the preeminent producer, particularly for this type of music. He runs Llorona Records, which, like, if you aren't familiar, we play all of their songs. So you should be. Maybe you just don't know, you know. But Cerero is amazing. And he is really, he, for his own music, because he's obviously, he's a producer, but he's also a musician. For his own sound, he really, really digs into dub music a lot. And he's so good at it. So for this, he took this song, Fátima, off their album Machete. And he had already produced them, right? He made those songs with the band. But he was like, I really, like, he wanted to open up the sound and use the dub to do that, which is so cool. So, yeah, he kind of deconstructed the mixes. He pushed the songs, like, by using fillers and reverb and echo and all of that. And his mixing console kind of became an instrument in itself, right? And I think anybody, like, I mean, I think of, ¿cómo se llama? What's that guy's name? Why can't I think of it? Pachiman. His mixer is his instrument for the most part. I mean, he's got other instruments, obviously, but it does feel like the song, it's its own instrument. I'll just say that because I'm saying it again. So anyways, yes, he made this dub remix of the song Fátima, and it's beautiful. And it really actually serves to underscore some of the more important vocals, right? Or like the standout vocals, which is very cool. So here you go. Fátima, Cerero's dub mix by Beuco here on KUVO.

This song and the next song are the coolest songs ever. Okay, so this is Super Sonido. I'm your host, Amali, and that song was by Los Gaiteros de San Jacinto. They are like one of the foundational musicians. They've been around for a long time in Colombia, and they're so, so important to the music, especially when it comes to the gaita, which if you don't know what that is, it is like a traditional flute. And you could hear the flute in that song, right? Except that it's also mixed in like dub. It's a dub song, right? It's called Tierra de Poetas, and it's off the coolest album ever called Dub de Gaita, right? And it's Los Gaiteros, and they recorded it actually in 2014. The album, the vinyl, came out in 2017, sold out almost immediately. It was so popular, and so now it's super, super hard to find until now, because they just announced the vinyl re-release. So if you like what you heard, like, get on it, because it might sell out again. I don't know. I'm not here to tell you what to do. I'm just saying, if you are like a record spinner, you might want to add that to your collection. So anyway, it's volume one and volume two. It's just a couple songs on each record, but they're so, because they're showing how you can really bridge generations in interesting and exciting ways, right? By taking these musicians who have been around for decades and pairing them with really well-known and exciting, like, dub technicians, right? You've got Mario Galeano, of course, from Frente Cumbiero, but he dips into that world as well. And then Skip McDonald, who's also known as Little Axe, and then George Oben, and then also the Ital Horns, helped out in this album and made something incredible. This is also out on Llorona Records, so Cerero, I'm not sure if he did any of the mixes himself, but he was deeply, deeply involved in the creation of this album, so it really makes sense, or these two albums, so it really makes sense. But yeah, it's just like the coolest, coolest thing ever. Okay, so there's that. The next song is by a group called Dile Mastronauta. They're from New York, and man, they're just so cool. So, okay, the song is called Mi Sentimiento, which is a remake of a very famous song of the same name by Pedro Ramaya. It's called Mi Sentimiento, right? This album that the song is off of is called Sleepwalk, and it is it's sort of an exploration of their residency at a venue called Sleepwalk in New York. So they took a couple of the songs that they did while they were there, right? And what they were doing was they were really interested in the, like, some more traditional songs like this one, Mi Sentimiento, and how to, like, not modernize it, but kind of bring it into their universe a little bit. And they were interested in the milio flute. So you're going to hear some more flute in this. And yeah, here you go. Mi Sentimiento, Dile Mastronauta on KUVL.

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That was El Grupo Gallardo here on Super Sonido. The song is called Quieres Saber. I was so surprised when I figured out who's in this band. G-Flux, not so much. I'm not surprised by that. He's from Mexico City. He's a DJ producer, and that song makes total sense. But the Rudy De Anda is in this group, Grupo Gallardo. It blew my mind because I'm going to play a song for you by Rudy De Anda by himself at the end of the show, and you're going to see. I want you to think back to this moment in exactly 1 hour and say, oh my God, no way, because he's like much more like kind of like oldies, like soldies, Latin soul kind of vibe. So it's like, what is this? So cool. I just think it's so cool. The mind of creative people, how it's like, yeah, I like this, so I'm going to do that, but I also like this, so I'm going to do this. Very cool. Shout out to Boulder Public Library, who had me there. Was it last week or 2 weeks ago? I went up to go give a little lecture, a cute lecture, not like a stuffy one, about the cumbia. And it was so fun. And yeah, we talked about cumbia rebajada, which is what that is, which comes straight out of Sonidera. So as cumbia made its way to Mexico and then started becoming more of like a vinyl experience, a party, DJ party experience, DJs were, yeah, throwing these sonidera parties, right? And one day, as the story goes, because there's a couple versions, but this one's my favorite, so this is the one I believe to be true, is that a DJ was like throwing down so hard, everybody's having a great time, and it's so fire that literally the turntable catches on fire. Like, it's smoking. And the fire, they put it out, but it caused the turntable to rotate slower, which slowed down the entire song. And he's like, oh my God, what am I going to do? I ruined the party by making it so good. But no, everybody loved it. And thus was born the Rebajada. So they say. So I'm going to play one more for you. And then that'll be it for the 4 o'clock hour. And I'll be right back here on KUVO at 5 o'clock. Here's Amantes del Futuro, Cumbia Totonaca.

Welcome back to Super Sonido here on KUVO. I'm your host, La Molly, bringing you the very best in Latin alternative. That's a group out of Mexico called Marraza. The song is called La Candela. So it's a little older. 2018 feels wild to say that it's old, but I mean, that's almost 10 years. Crazy. Anyways, the album is called Los Gemelos Divinos del Vudú. And what I learned while researching and learning about this album is that their name and the album reference literally a pair of twins called the Marraza. I'm going to destroy this last name. Marraza Jumeau. I hope. But they were actually twins, divine twins of voodoo in like Haiti and New Orleans and all of that. So yeah, that's pretty cool. And their music, it does have a very spiritual feel to it, right? At least at the very least, like ritualistic. And then they're bringing together like rock, but it's folk rock, I guess you would say, because they're also implementing elements of folk music. And you could hear like a little bit of mariachi in there, a little bit of like the son, and yeah, so pretty cool. Okay, this next song, I thought this went with it perfectly. Mito y Comadre. They're from Venezuela, my bad. And this is off their album Guajirando, which is the same name of the single. Guajirando. The whole idea is like they're sort of taking us on this journey into the reinvention of Venezuelan culture. They're, you know, combining these like folk elements, just like the last song, with more modern like electronic music, right? And a lot of synths and all of that are just, but they're giving us sort of like a bit of a regional look at the traditions, the folklore, the magic of their home country. And as we increasingly become like a more globalized world, they're really trying to focus in, to hone in on these rhythms, these practices, these people, so that we don't forget them, right? So here's Guajirando, Mito y Comadre on KUVO.

That was Zoe here on Super Sonido, sort of. It's actually Los Mirlos and La La. The song is called Paz, but here's the thing. So it is a Zoe song. It's off of the album que se llama El Memo Rex Commander y El Corazón Atómica de la Vía Láctea Revisitado. So that's the album, which is celebrating 20 years. 20 years of existence and making an impact on the culture, but they revisited it with a bunch of their friends. So they've got, each song is reinterpreted by a different group. So they've got a song with Bugarins, they've got a song with Cesa, they've got a song with Usted Señamelo, but I mean they've got a song with, it's actually that person is performing one of Zoe's songs, right? So it's just such a cool way to celebrate 20 years of something that was so important to so many people, right? I love it. Okay, the next song is a celebration. It's the latest from Dos Santos out of Chicago. It's called Money Gun off their upcoming album Es Amor, which already came out. So I don't mean upcoming, I mean it already happened. Es Amor is out. And it is, this song, Money Gun, is sort of offering us a little bit of an optimistic perspective where community and the affection for community can become essential tools for preserving our identity. And now is where I am going to plug our community. I wasn't even going to do this, but it feels like the perfect time because coming together as community and finding a way to like dance and just be together and sit on couches and feel comfortable and comforted and have comfort together. On October 21st at the very next Jazz Odyssey Presents, we've got Interpolation and Gold Leader, both of which are incredible bands. Be on the lookout for interviews from them. I know Abby just finished one on Friday. We've got another one next week. It's just, we really want you to get to know the talent and the beauty in your own backyard. And we think that's the best way to build community is over incredible music together in one space. And it really is healing. It can be if you let it. So I encourage you to come let it. Like I said, October 21st at Town Hall Collaborative, which is over on 5th and Santa Fe. All the information is on KUVO.org. You can get your tickets and directions and figure out parking and all that stuff right there on KUVO.org. And we'll see you on the 21st. Okay, here you go. Money Gun, Dos Santos on KUVO.

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I'm your host, La Molly, and I'm bringing you the very best in Latin alternative. That was the latest from Budaya with Hello Seahorse. It's called La Vida Que Debo, The Life That I Owe. And it's about, like, just being tired. It's about the exhaustion, right, of our daily life and the feeling that we're, like, constantly inadequate, right? Everything feels so fragile. I don't know about you, but don't you sometimes just, like, if you let yourself be still enough, kind of feel like the next very next thing is just going to break you, right? Because there's so much. Everything's expensive. We work all the time. Like, but if we can channel that into our creativity, or maybe if we're not creative, which I would challenge you on that, but maybe if you don't feel like you're creative, finding some human connection and some healing in that, and what better place than in the arts, right, is basically what they're saying. Trying to connect with our emotions a little bit more because the world is constantly trying to numb us. That sounds awful, but it is actually very exciting because this song is heralding an album between Budaya and Hello Seahorse. They're coming up with a collaborative album. It'll be out next year. I don't think there's a name for it just yet, but I do know that they will have El Guerra on it, I love her, Wet Bays on it, love him, Rosas, and 039, which is like all sarcastic characters. I can't wait. 2027 can't come soon enough. But what I will say is that Friday did bring us the latest from Girl Ultra. It's called Romeo. She worked with Chromeo on it. And the song I'm going to play for you is called Denise, which is actually about, like, her old childhood best friend and sort of like wishing you could float away and leave everything that you don't want, this life that Budaya and Hello Seahorse were talking about. Just leave it behind and, like, go reconnect with your childhood best friend. The album itself, Romeo, is about romance as rebellion. And I just really, really love that concept. So I leave you with that. Not for the hour, but just for right now. And Girl Ultra with Denise on KUVO.

That was Yendri here on Super Sonido. The song is called Espejo off her just released debut album, Como Agua. That's for Simone, who asked me last week if I was going to be able to play her. So I'm putting it on for you right now, Little Dominicana, just for you. Her album, so she's been making music. I didn't know that she was on X Factor in Italy in like 2012. And since then, she's been putting out like just random singles here and there. And now finally, after like, my God, 15 years or so, she's been, I recognize that 2012 to 2026 is not 15 years, but you understand what I'm saying. A long time. She finally put out an actual LP for us, which is very, very exciting. And it's cool because she spent all that time making music and like really understanding who she is and what she wants to sound like and what kind of music she wants to make. So this is a very like representation. Like it is very much Yendri in an album. So that's very cool. Okay, this next song, another re-released reimagining. This is by Fermín Porraurra, who, if you're familiar with the Guadalupes, he's the vocalist on the, I don't think they make music together anymore, but they were really cool for a long time. So Fermín went out on his own and released, this is one of the songs. It's called Paseo Nocturno. That came out in 2019. It's all about like the afterlife, loss, unexpected loss, not being able to say goodbye, and these kind of thoughts that come to you in that sort of vein when you're like walking late at night, maybe probably by yourself. So that song, like I said, came out on his album in 2019, but he just released a video series. This is the first part of it, called Pronoia. So it is what he's calling like the antithesis or the other side of paranoia, right? Where it's the fear, or not the fear, but the anticipation that something really good could happen. So it's wonderful as opposed to fearful, which is interesting that he picked this song. I think you should think about that while it plays. So here you go. Fermín Porraurra, Paseo Nocturno, here in KUVL.

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Do you remember about an hour ago, I told you to think back to that moment exactly 1 hour ago when we listened to Grupo Gallardo and their song, Quieres Saber, and how it was like a super rebajada, right? And that group made up of Rudy de Anda and G-Flex. Well, I said I would play you just a Rudy de Anda song so you could see how completely different the two were. Well, there you have it. That was Rudy de Anda here on Super Sonido. The song is called 83. It's a newer song for him, but by newer, I mean 2024. But it's the B-side to a single, which is called Take Me for a Little While, which is gorgeous, a gorgeous, gorgeous cover of a song by the Royal Jesters. But this song, 83, is like he's bringing you a little bit of moody 70s funk, right? It's just gorgeous, funky, a little lo-fi, very, very charming, which is what he does. And like I said, it's that kind of soulful, slow down sound. So I guess everything he does is slow in some way. But yeah, there you go. Rudy de Anda by himself. Very, very different, you know? So we're going to end the show now. I got to go. It's time for Sunir to come and take you away to your Brazilian fantasy. But first, I'm going to leave you with the Sinceres. They're going to be here on November 2nd. That's very soon. I am counting down the days. I've been holding on to these tickets since the pre-sale. So I'm so excited. But anyways, they're going to be here, like I said, November 2nd at the Gothic. They're going on tour with the Charities, which they're another great group. And this to support their album, Love Story. So this song is Let's Fall in Love Again. And with that, I must leave you. This has been Super Sonido here on KUVO. I'm your host, LaMolly, and I will see you next time. Peace.

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